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7: I'm meteorologist Mace Michaels. A severe thunderstorm watch continues through the evening. Scattered showers and thunderstorms, mainly this evening, mostly cloudy. Some of the storms could be severe with strong gusty winds and large hail. A low in the mid-60s. Early clouds tomorrow, then some afternoon sun, high-low 80s. Lakes, great food, and friendly faces. It's all in Worthington, Minnesota, and it's worth a look. Currently 81 degrees.

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24: I'm meteorologist Mace Michaels. A severe thunderstorm watch continues through the evening. Scattered showers and thunderstorms mainly this evening, mostly cloudy. Some of the storms could be severe with strong gusty winds and large hail. A low in the mid-60s. Early clouds tomorrow, then some afternoon sun, high low 80s. Lakes, great food and friendly faces. It's all in Worthington, Minnesota. And it's worth a look. Right now it's 80.

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10: I'm meteorologist Mace Michaels. A severe thunderstorm watch continues through the evening. Scattered showers and thunderstorms, mainly this evening, mostly cloudy. Some of the storms could be severe with strong gusty winds and large hail. A low in the mid-60s. Early clouds tomorrow, then some afternoon sun, high-low 80s. Lakes, great food and friendly faces. It's all in Worthington, Minnesota, and it's worth a look. Right now, it's 78 degrees.
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0: Afternoon sun, high low 80s. Lakes, great food, and friendly faces. 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
13: I'm meteorologist Mace Michaels. A severe thunderstorm watch continues through the evening. Scattered showers and thunderstorms, mainly this evening, mostly cloudy. Some of the storms could be severe with strong gusty winds and large hail. A low in the mid-60s. Early clouds tomorrow, then some afternoon sun, high-low 80s. Lakes, great food and friendly faces. It's all in Worthington, Minnesota, and it's worth a look. Right now, it's 73.
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4: I'm meteorologist Mace Michaels. A severe thunderstorm watch continues through the evening. Scattered showers and thunderstorms, mainly this evening, mostly cloudy. Some of the storms could be severe with strong gusty winds and large hail. A low in the mid-60s. Early clouds tomorrow, then some afternoon sun, high-low 80s. Lakes, great food and friendly faces. It's all in Worthington, Minnesota, and it's worth a look. It's 69 degrees right now.
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16: I'm meteorologist Mace Michaels. A severe thunderstorm watch continues through the evening. Scattered showers and thunderstorms, mainly this evening, mostly cloudy. Some of the storms could be severe with strong gusty winds and large hail. A low in the mid-60s. Early clouds tomorrow, then some afternoon sun, high-low 80s. Lakes, great food and friendly faces. 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
1: Church of Cash takes the stage at 7 this Saturday at the Pickled Loon Saloon, just north of Emily. 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The band merely keeps his word alive with a youthful spirit that has entertained audiences completely. $20 cover charge. The Pickled Loon Saloon, just north of Emily on Highway 6.
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2: I'm meteorologist Mace Michaels. Mostly cloudy tonight, maybe a lingering storm and a low close to 60. For tomorrow, early clouds, then some sunshine for the afternoon and a high in the low 80s. More showers and storms possible for the holiday weekend. Highs stay in the 80s. Lakes, great food and friendly faces. It's all in Worthington, Minnesota, and it's worth a look. 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
12: I'm meteorologist Mace Michaels. Mostly cloudy tonight, maybe a lingering storm and a low close to 60. For tomorrow, early clouds, then some sunshine for the afternoon and a high in the low 80s. More showers and storms possible for the holiday weekend. Highs stay in the 80s. Lakes, great food, and friendly faces. It's all in Worthington, Minnesota, and it's worth a look. It's 65 right now.
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31: I'm meteorologist Mace Michaels. Mostly cloudy tonight, maybe a lingering storm and a low close to 60. For tomorrow, early clouds, then some sunshine for the afternoon and a high in the low 80s. More showers and storms possible for the holiday weekend. Highs stay in the 80s. Lakes, great food and friendly faces. It's all in Worthington, Minnesota, and it's worth a look. Currently at 64 degrees.
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18: I'm meteorologist Mace Michaels. Mostly cloudy tonight, maybe a lingering storm, and a low close to 60. For tomorrow, early clouds, then some sunshine for the afternoon, and a high in the low 80s. More showers and storms possible for the holiday weekend. Highs stay in the 80s. Lakes, great food, and friendly faces. It's all in Worthington, Minnesota, and it's worth a look. Currently at 64 degrees.
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21: I'm meteorologist Mace Michaels. Mostly cloudy tonight, maybe a lingering storm and a low close to 60. For tomorrow, early clouds, then some sunshine for the afternoon and a high in the low 80s. More showers and storms possible for the holiday weekend. Highs stay in the 80s. Lakes, great food, and friendly faces. It's all in Worthington, Minnesota, and it's worth a look. 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
30: I'm meteorologist Mace Michaels. Mostly cloudy tonight, maybe a lingering storm and a low close to 60. For tomorrow, early clouds, then some sunshine for the afternoon, and a high in the low 80s. More showers and storms possible for the holiday weekend. Highs stay in the 80s. Lakes, great food, and friendly faces. It's all in Worthington, Minnesota, and it's worth a look. 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
2: From ABC News. Sherry Preston, with the White House yet to name someone to replace Press Secretary Karoline Leavitt, the vice president appeared before reporters on Thursday, telling him the war is not a war.
3: More than 6 months into what the president said would be a 4 to 6 week conflict, and with attacks escalating, Vice President J.D. Vance took to the podium at the White House and said,
4: I wouldn't call it a war. Right now, there is no active shooting. I recognize there have been places where this has flared up.
3: Pressed on when this will end and whether it will be over by the midterms, the vice president said it's up to Iran.
2: ABC's Mary Bruce, reaction from Virginia Democratic Congressman James Walkinshaw.
5: Well, I'd like to hear him say that to the families of the 800 service members who have been killed and wounded. It's a war and it's a quagmire. We are absolutely stuck. We are stuck because there was no clear strategy from the beginning.
2: The price of diesel hitting a new record high and the price of gasoline $1 a gallon more than last Labor Day. 9 days after devastating flooding, two people have been pulled alive, and they say there are more people down there in hydropower tunnels. 1,200 people were killed in the flooding, thousands still missing. At the Lindsey Clancy murder trial in Massachusetts, defense lawyer Kevin Reddington says there appears to be one juror who refuses to follow the court's instructions on reasonable doubt. ABC's Aaron Katursky at the courthouse.
6: The defense wanted this one juror dismissed from the panel, and the judge said he wouldn't do it. He said he didn't want to take a side between the 11 who may be voting one way and the one voting another. The judge did not want to put his thumb on the scale.
2: Work to begin in the next 2 weeks on President Trump's big triumphal arch in Washington. Critics say it blocks the sight lines between the Lincoln Memorial and the Arlington National Cemetery, and they are fighting it in court. You're listening to ABC News.
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11: Mostly cloudy for a little while this morning, becoming sunny by later this afternoon. It's going to be warm and humid today with a high of 82. Tonight, partly cloudy, becoming foggy after midnight, low of 59. Tomorrow, partly cloudy, warm, humid, 84 with scattered thunderstorms possible tomorrow night into Sunday morning. 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I'm meteorologist Sean Cable. 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
2: Baseball Thursday, the Red Sox shaded the Orioles 6-5. Former Orioles catcher Adley Rutschman homered in his first at-bat in Baltimore since the deadline deal that sent him to Boston. And he did it again in the sixth inning. Manager Chad Tracy.
3: It was awesome. I mean, I thought it was really cool, the video they did for him. I thought, you know, first class of them to step out and let him be acknowledged, and the ovation was awesome, and obviously he had a big night.
2: Weird twist, the All-Star hit two homers for the O's against the Sox back in April. He's the first guy to do that on both sides of a rivalry in the same season. Astros down the White Sox 6-2. Houston takes 3 out of 4 in the matchup of AL division leaders, which is also a World Series replay from 2005, remember? Blue Jays bop the Guardians 6-3. Toronto now just a half game behind Cleveland in the AL wildcard chase. Rangers shut out the Rays 6-0. Cal Quantrill and company with a three-hitter. Pirates use 6 pitchers to hold the Giants to 2 hits in a 5-2 victory. 5 A's hurlers fanned 18 batters in a 7-4 win over the Mariners. Teoscar Hernandez delivered a 2-run double in the bottom of the ninth to boost the Dodgers past the Cardinals 3-2. Royals over the Marlins 7-3. Leadoff man Carter Jensen missed hitting for the cycle by a single. He had all of the extra base hits and drove in 3. And Pete Crow Armstrong hit his 39th home run of the year as the Cubs nipped the Brewers 2-1. Week 1 of the college football season. Last weekend doesn't count. It was only week 0. Blowout wins for number 21 Utah and number 25 Missouri. Two top 10 teams in action tonight. Number 7 Miami at Stanford. Number 10 Oklahoma home for UTEP. All of the top 25 teams play sometime between now and Labor Day Monday. A Louisiana judge has granted an injunction that will allow 2 former NFL players to return to college and play for number 11 LSU tomorrow night against Clemson. The Southeastern Conference has promised to enforce a rule that would punish any school that puts former professional players on its rosters. That's Friday Sports.
1: It's 7 till. When we return on America in the Morning, awards for unusual science after these messages.
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1: It's 5 till. America in the Morning continues. Heading to the theaters this weekend, there's a new movie that looks at difficult stories investigated by the government and the desperate moves by the FBI to solve the crimes. Entertainment reporter Kevin Carr has a sneak peek at By Any Means.
7: Mark Wahlberg and Yahya Abdul-Mateen II play an unlikely duo in a new crime drama.
8: It's like case after case, unsolved.
9: They don't care about us.
7: By Any Means follows a black FBI agent investigating the murder of a civil rights leader in 1966, Mississippi.
10: No one's talking to the FBI.
11: Not willingly, that is.
10: So what do you want to do?
11: Something unorthodox.
7: When he is stonewalled, he is assigned a new off-the-books partner, a mob hitman who has his own ways of getting people to talk.
12: I knock some heads around and I crack the case.
7: This film is an odd mix. On one hand, it's an intense drama shining a light on despicable things that happened in the civil rights era.
13: Why did you join the Bureau?
14: I believe in justice, and I believe that Negroes have to be a part in getting it.
7: And on the other hand, it's a gritty buddy cop movie juxtaposing a stickler with a maverick.
15: There's no witness. There's no crime.
14: Let these crackers know their consequences.
7: Both elements of the film work, though things do get pretty ugly at times, making several scenes difficult to watch.
16: Why do you care?
17: I only get paid if you tell my friend what he wants to know.
7: And these elements do clash, struggling to tell historical fiction with cathartic revenge moments.
14: It came for me. Life. What would you do?
17: I'd kill them all.
7: Not much of this true story is known, so script liberties are abound, and the legal realities are muddy at best. But there is a satisfying energy to the film.
14: Let's end this.
7: By Any Means gets 3.5 FBI badges out of 5. I'm Kevin Carr, and that's the way I see it.
1: Think of scientific research, and you may picture white lab coats, microscopes, or arrays of high-end equipment. But the reality is sometimes very different. As Ed Donahue explains, scientists in Europe were honored with awards for projects that were unusual, to say the least, including ones for their endeavors with cockroach milk, as well as the proper way to blow your nose.
18: In Europe, researchers were honored for their quirky, imaginative contributions to science at the 36th annual Ig Nobel Prizes. 10 research teams were honored. MC Mark Abrahams brought out 3 men wearing baseball caps with big cockroaches on top for their Ig Nobel.
19: For discovering that milk proteins from viviparous cockroaches packs 3 times as much energy as milk proteins from cows.
18: Ig Nobel Medicine Prize was awarded to the late Takuji Uno
19: for the study called How to Blow the Nose.
18: One team accepted their award wearing raincoats
19: for theoretical and experimental attempts to design a splash-free urinal.
18: Another research team buried 1,000 pairs of underwear in more than 25 countries to study how critters in the soil help them decompose. I'm Ed Donahue.
1: America in the Morning for Friday, September 4th, 2026 is produced by Jeff McKay. I'm John Trout. This is Westwood One.
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2: From ABC News, I'm Sherry Preston. 9 days after deadly flash flooding that ripped through the Himalayas near the border between Nepal and Tibet, search teams have found survivors.
3: Rescuers have found two trapped workers alive in a tunnel 9 days after that catastrophic flood. The men were carried to safety, both of them covered in mud. Both were airlifted to the hospital in stable condition. They were working at a power plant when the flood hit. Crews still hope to find more survivors in air pockets within those tunnels.
2: ABC's Victor Okendo, the men both getting medical care. 1,200 people were killed in the flooding, thousands missing. As we head into Labor Day, diesel and gas prices are higher than they have ever been on this date of the holiday, and drivers are feeling it. ABC's Alex Stone.
4: The ongoing war sending gas prices to record levels for Labor Day weekend, and drivers are feeling the impact.
5: I think that it is another massive bill that I likely can't afford.
4: According to Gas Buddy, regular unleaded is at around $4.13 a gallon on average now nationwide, and diesel has hit a new record at $5.82 a gallon.
2: Those prices up because of the uncertainty caused by the war. When asked if he thought the war with Iran would go on until the midterms, Vice President J.D. Vance said yesterday,
16: I wouldn't call it a war. Right now, there is no active shooting. I recognize there have been places where this has flared up. Major combat operations lasted for about 6 weeks.
2: Democratic Congressman James Walkinshaw with reaction.
26: It suggests to me that this administration has no plan to end the war, no plan to bring our service members home. And look, our brave service members and their families have done everything asked of them.
2: Another 50,000 service members told this week they are either being deployed or their deployments will now be stretched until at least March. The new pick for acting Secretary of the Army is Adam Tell, whose most recent role was overseeing the Army Corps of Engineers. You're listening to ABC News.
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2: The White House says work on President Trump's 250-foot-tall arch will begin in the next 2 weeks, even though veterans are suing because the view between Arlington National Cemetery and the Lincoln Memorial will be blocked.
34: A lawyer for the veterans who are suing says he's prepared to ask the judge to step in, saying administration officials have never really taken seriously what they've been saying to the court, which is to allow the process to work itself out. The Trump administration claims the veterans have no legal standing to sue.
2: ABC's Karen Waugh. Tensions flare in the Lindsey Clancy trial. Here's ABC's Aaron Katursky at the courthouse in Plymouth, Massachusetts.
35: The matter of Commonwealth versus Lindsey Clancy.
36: Nearly 36 hours into deliberations, Lindsey Clancy's defense attorney suggested a lone juror is all that stands between the Massachusetts mother who killed her three children and a verdict of not guilty by reason of insanity.
37: There's a person who has doubt but will not listen to the judge's instruction.
36: Defense attorney Kevin Reddington claims one juror is refusing to follow the law that says a defendant must be proved guilty beyond a reasonable doubt, leaving the jury of 9 women and 3 men deadlocked for days.
2: Dozens of people have been killed by toxic fumes in Nigeria. They were trying to steal oil from an oil-loading vessel, according to an advocacy group. And there's a celebration in Knoxville, Tennessee today to honor the great Dolly Parton. The downtown event is being called What Dolly Did for Me, a parade for our queen. People encouraged to bring signs and dress in bright, bold colors. Sherry Preston, ABC News.
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1: 5 minutes after 6, good morning. We've got a cloudy sky, light south breeze at 3, temperatures at 67. Your full forecast, more news and sports will be coming up next after this from the Body Works.
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7: From the Brainerd Now Newsroom, I'm Zach Mahoney. Court records show the suspected Minneapolis mass shooter was fighting eviction over allegations of violence and threats, but was not prohibited from owning firearms. Shoreline Plaza accused Carlton Johnson of 6 lease violations, including assaulting a resident and threatening someone with a gun. Johnson denied the allegations and cited Minnesota law protecting a tenant's lawful possession of firearms. Hennepin County Attorney Mary Moriarty says an earlier child protection case, harassment order, and eviction allegations did not result in Johnson losing his gun rights. Prosecutors also lacked enough evidence following an earlier alleged threat to charge Johnson or seek an extreme risk protection order. Johnson received a new permit to carry April 9th. His eviction trial was scheduled for September 11th. Authorities say Johnson killed 2 people and wounded 6 others Wednesday before dying during an exchange of gunfire with police. An ICE agent facing federal charges connected to a shooting during Operation Metro Surge is now in custody. Authorities arrested Christian Castro in Texas Thursday after a federal grand jury indicted him. Sources say the federal charges involve alleged false statements about the January 14th shooting of Cesar Sosa Silas. Minnesota prosecutors separately accused Castro of firing into a home and shooting Sosa Silas in the leg. Castro's arrest comes a week after Texas released him when Governor Greg Abbott did not approve Minnesota's extradition request. And MnDOT is making changes to pedestrian crossings near 2 temporary roundabouts on Oak Street in Brainerd. The roundabouts at 8th and 13th Streets were installed to handle detoured Highway 210 traffic during construction. The south and west crosswalks remain open, while the north and east crossings are closed until the detour is lifted this fall. MnDOT says pedestrians should cross only at marked crosswalks and never diagonally through the roundabouts. Drivers are also reminded to slow down, yield to pedestrians, and never stop inside a roundabout to let someone cross. Highway 210 remains one lane in each direction between Pine Shores Road and South 6th Street, with the stretch between Highway 25 and North 10th Street currently closed. I'm Zach Mahoney from the Brainerd Now Newsroom.
1: Thanks, Zach. I'm Eric Grant with a look at your sports. Former NFL quarterback and ex-Fox sports broadcaster Mark Sanchez pleading guilty to charges related to a fight and stabbing last year. Court filings show the planned guilty plea just 1 week before his trial was set to start in Indianapolis. Sanchez was in Indianapolis to call a Colts game last October when he got into a violent fight with a truck driver. The man stabbed Sanchez, he says, in self-defense. Sanchez was charged with battery and public intoxication. Sanchez was fired by Fox and is also being sued by the driver. The chase is on. NASCAR Cup Series postseason kicks off from Darlington Raceway in the Cookout Southern 500 on Sunday. Denny Hamlin, Ryan Blaney, and Tyler Reddick among the 16 drivers vying for the championship. A total of 10 races will determine the champion. Primary group of leaders for the Vikings was announced yesterday. Justin Jefferson, Aaron Jones Sr., Kyler Murray, and Brian O'Neill were named offensive captains. Blake Cashman, Joshua Metellus, and Andrew Van Ginkel are the defensive captains, and Andrew DiApaolo is the lone captain on special teams. Twins begin a six-game road trip tonight. They're visiting Chicago. A series against the White Sox beginning in Chi-Town. Twins currently three games back of the Cleveland Guardians for the final AL wild card spot. You can hear all Twins games on Cool 103.5. Wide receiver Javon Tracy now holds a Golden Gophers record after Minnesota's 59-7 win over Eastern Illinois. Tracy became the first Minnesota player to return two punts for a touchdown in a single game. This has only occurred four times in a game involving a Big Ten team. Minnesota running back Darius Taylor also scoring three rushing touchdowns. Minnesota's next matchup at home against Mississippi State on Saturday, September 12th. Twin center fielder Byron Buxton delaying hip surgery and hopes to return this season. Currently on the 10-day injured list for the third time since July because of right hip pain. Buxton receiving daily treatments may resume baseball activities if Minnesota remains in playoff contention. Before Buxton's injury in July, he was hitting .271 with 25 home runs. And the Twins again facing Chicago this weekend with 22 games remaining. Minnesota United FC hoping to maintain its recent run of success. Loons have earned back-to-back games while earning a point. Minnesota visiting the Portland Timbers tomorrow. And high school sports around the Lakes area. A few more football games to make their season debuts. Aiken traveling to Crosby Ironton tonight. Little Falls hosting Annandale Piers on the road over to Sauk Center. On the volleyball court, Brainerd traveling down to Sartell this evening. A Lake Region at Wilmer. Cross country running today. The Mellon Invite. Run for the Mellon today at Forest View Middle School. Firing up this morning at 10. Brainerd, Pequot, Pillager, Pine River, Bacchus, and others in the run for the Mellon today. And boys soccer, Brainerd traveling down to St. Michael Albertville for a 6 o'clock match, and Lake Region at Wilmer. It's been a look at your sports. I'm Eric Grant. Weather after this from NyQuil.
0: Honey, that flu keeping you up?
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1: And some patchy fog this morning that will lift, leaving us a mostly cloudy sky. We could see some sun this afternoon, 84 for the high, light northeast winds around 5. Some more fog overnight tonight with clouds, 62 the low. The fog burns off again tomorrow with mostly cloudy skies. Again, afternoon sunshine, high in the mid-80s. For Sunday, chance of showers, thunderstorms scattered throughout the day with a high of around 80. Labor Day, showers likely, maybe a thunderstorm. Cloudy skies on Monday with a high of 77. We've got an overcast sky right now. Some fog, winds are calm. Our temperature is at 68. It's 12 minutes after 6, and now you're up to date on your news and information leader, 106.7 WJJY. On a

0: Good morning, Eric Grant flying solo this morning. Still promised to be a mess, that is for sure. 15 minutes after 6 here in the beautiful BLA. And cash call. Yep, going to try to give that away this morning. Wouldn't that be a delight to give the cash call away this morning? You could win $679.09. How about that? Going to turn your nose up at that? Didn't think so. 679.09. Your cash call total. I'll make that call around 8:20 or so this morning. And our normal Friday festivities, we will spin the old wacky wheel of wonder. And also, I'm going to have a lost classic, totally useless trivia, chatting with Stu here in about a half hour to see what that Labor Day forecast does entail. Looks like we might be seeing some showers and thunderstorms scattered Sunday and Monday, but we'll get the specs from Stu to see if that is indeed factual or not. So, yeah, got that. Whatever else we've got going on, we'll roll with it. It's the Morning Mess with Eric and not Tess. It's 106.7 WJJY.
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0: And Baby Doll, 106.7 WJJY, the Lakes Area's best variety morning mess with Eric and Tess. Although I'm just flying solo this morning, Tess off today. She'll be back in for the 80s show tomorrow night, 7 to midnight, brought to you by Minnesota Truck Headquarters. 5 hours of all of your favorite 80s music, some of those one-hit wonders, and I mean, you know, the songs that you think you know the words to, and then you hear them one time, and you're like, what? Is that really what they sing? That those are the words? Yeah. It's okay. If you've been saying them wrong your entire life, same. I we're cut from the same cloth. I find myself doing it all the time still. You're not alone. Justin Bieber coming up. Colby Calais next to JJY.
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0: Look at your weather for Wadena Barrows, all the Brainerd Lakes area. Some patchy fog this morning. That should lift. We'll have some clouds stick around for the majority of the day. Could see some sun later on this afternoon. 84 for the high. Northeast winds at 5. Patchy fog again tonight with increasing clouds. 62 the overnight low. Fog lifting, leaving us with basically cloudy skies again tomorrow. And then clearing in the afternoon. High in the mid-80s. East wind at 5. Sunday, chance of showers, thunderstorms sprinkled in throughout the day. Mostly cloudy skies, high around 80. And Labor Day Monday, cloudy skies, showers, thunderstorms possible, and a high of around 77. We've got a light south breeze now, 3 to 5 miles an hour, with a blanket of clouds, some fog. We are at 68. With music from Colby Calais at 106.7 WJJY.

0: Justin Bieber, Speed Demon, 106.7 WJJY. Today's best variety, Eric Ranfine solo on the morning mess this morning. Test back on the 80s tomorrow night. Plan ahead a little bit. I know specifically, I am going to pinpoint moms here. Guys, there's a few of us that do this. But most of the times, if we can be honest, it is our lovely bride or partner's not job, but something that they take upon themselves, doing the meal planning, getting the grocery list. You know, some of us guys, we might facilitate and, you know, do the actual shopping, but without a list, we are lost. But Tuesday night, the 8th, this upcoming Tuesday, you don't have to worry about planning out dinner because I've got your plans for you. It's back to school night at A&W in Nisswa. From 4 until 8, parents, you can take the stress off that first day of school. Kids eat free. Tuesday night at A&W in Nisswa from 4 until 8. Kids meal kids can pick from. Also, they've got back-to-school prize packs, almost 30 of those to give away. So you show up there, you could even win a prize. So, yeah, plan for Tuesday night, 4 until 8, to hit up A&W in Nisswa for their back-to-school night. Kind of cool they're doing that. Morning Mess continuing next to JJY.
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2: I'm Tess Taylor, and right now I want to talk to you about Lakes Area Cosmetic Bar and one of the services that I was recently treated to here, and the full face contour. Okay, so getting older, I'm sorry, but got some spots on my face and I'm just like, okay, started to look older than I feel. And you know what? It's okay that I want to go and maybe have it taken care of or at least tweaked a little bit. I didn't want anything dramatic. I'm not talking about going all crazy here, but just a little, you know, lift here to get rid of those Finnish old lady jowls I used to make fun of my grandma for. Yeah, it's not so funny anymore. They got the little crow's feet going around the eyes. Do you have that? Or maybe you got that little gobble gobble thing going under your neck. Yeah, well, this is something that a little trip over to the Luxury Cosmetic Bar in Brainerd and a little sit-down chit-chat with Emma, yeah, she can help you. And if there's something like that that's just bugging you, maybe it's something that you're just like, if just a little would help, why don't you go talk to her? You deserve to feel better. And if it's just some little tweak like that that's going to help, this is something that you can go and do. You deserve it. You can treat yourself to something like this. The full face contour is something she's featuring right now, and that's injecting just a little bit of collagen into some trouble spots that you maybe want to fill in a little bit. Then that kind of irritates your own collagen to start building itself and replacing itself, therefore tightening underneath the skin, and that helps lift up and pull up some of those spots that maybe are sagging a little bit, so it does it naturally. Your own body is creating it, doing it naturally. 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
7: All right, back in once again this week, JJY meteorologist Stu Muck. Good morning, Stu.
8: Good morning, Eric. Happy Friday.
7: I know, it's Friday. Glad it's finally here.
8: Woohoo!
7: The final Friday before a lot of kiddos head back to school on Tuesday, so they get to enjoy a weekend before their entire lives are flipped upside down. Again.
8: Yeah, and they have to get back to, you know, a regular schedule and learning. Boy, it sounds like everybody else's life.
7: What? I know. Well, they're on a regular schedule. Get up, eat, play, maybe work a little bit, and rinse and repeat.
8: Yeah. Huh.
7: Not anymore. Enjoy it while it lasts.
8: You'll be growing up sooner than you know.
7: Oh, yes, they will. My middle son was up late doing some homework last night from his PSEO classes. I don't know what time he went to bed, but I have a good feeling now. I woke up this morning and there was a note on the island saying, please don't wake me up until 8:10. And then he signed his name and then he put 12:49 a.m. Like, oh, okay. You were up late. All right. Yeah, they probably shouldn't wake you up then.
8: Uh-huh.
7: Okay, so weather-wise, not a whole lot here the next couple of days, but chance Sunday, Monday?
8: There'll be some small possibilities. Yeah, okay. We've got a ways to go, but there could be some rain chances over the weekend. Hey, it's a long Labor Day holiday weekend. You got to expect something. Things going to change. Let's look at the map this morning with a front that extends all the way from northern Wyoming through South Dakota into southern Minnesota, southern Wisconsin to lower Michigan. East on that boundary, there is rain, central and east central Wisconsin, showers and thunderstorms this morning. Menasha, where they had the tornado about a month ago, they're reporting almost 5 inches of rain already this morning. So doing something there. Not the case in Minnesota. We have a pretty fair day, but because of heat and the amount of humidity, yes, some morning clouds, some fog, that's all part of the picture. This morning, again, late tonight into Saturday morning, temperatures way above normal because we are north of that front that's way down in southern.

0: northern Minnesota. We just stay kind of quiet around here. More activity precipitation-wise stays off to the south. But expect a disturbance begins to approach out of the northwest, tries pulling that front in, and that will, I'd say, into Saturday, maybe the really early morning hours of Sunday, late Saturday night, if you will. There may be a shower, a rumble of thunder, scattered hit or miss type activity possible into Sunday. Maybe early toward midday, that could be about it. And that chance again later Sunday night or possibly into Monday. No, it is not going to start raining and never stop. There'll be lots of breaks, still plenty of time to get out and enjoy. But every now and then, a chance for a rain shower or a rumble of thunder could develop on towards Sunday and Monday. Temps start to cool down, way above normal and very humid today and even tomorrow. And then getting back toward normal in the mid and upper 70s by Labor Day Monday and right into next week. This morning, some patchy fog, morning clouds. I expect some clearing later. We'll still push up to about 84 as winds will become northeast about 5. Overnight, partly cloudy, 62 east winds at 5. Fog late tonight into tomorrow morning. Morning clouds making way for more sunshine tomorrow. About 84 with an east wind at 5 and some morning fog and mostly cloudy Sunday. Scattered shower, could be a thunderstorm, a chance in the morning on toward midday, and then not a great chance after that. Still about 80 on Sunday. Mostly cloudy, 68 now. Winds are calm. The barometer rising a bit, 29.87. We are in a major fish feeding period till 8. There's a minor 12:15 to 1:15, a major 6:30 to 8:30 tonight.
1: Okay. Thank you very much, sure. There, Stu. Not bad at all. In your area, do you have any corn mazes? Like any?
0: Oh, yes.
1: Like fancy ones?
0: Oh, yes.
1: Okay. How, what are your thoughts on those? I've been through a few corn mazes in my life, but I haven't been through any, like, extravagant ones at all.
0: It's dying off a little bit around here from where it used to be, but mm-hmm. They're fun. It was fun when we could take the 4-H club.
1: Yeah.
0: You know, that was neat. The boys would run off. They're going to get through first because they're way smarter.
1: Right.
0: And they were the last ones to get out. That was always kind of fun, you know.
1: Yeah. So it seems like while they are probably the traditional corn mazes are dying off, the specialty corn mazes, there have been at least 20 reported Dolly Parton corn mazes.
0: Oh, I bet.
1: And I think it's one of those things, and please correct me if I'm wrong, but I feel like I'm thinking way too deep into this about how corn mazes would be much easier now just because of all the technology that the farmers have with their machinery.
0: Oh, yeah. It's all laid out by GPS,
1: right?
0: And everything's...
1: Yeah, the GPS lays dynamite. Everything out. But, I mean, you go back 15, 20 years when you saw, like, when you saw a farmer do something in his corn... It was like, wow, that is...
0: Oh, there was a lot of work there.
1: A lot of hours, a lot of thinking. And then part of you is like, boy, that's a lot of wasted corn. You know, if he's, you know, a lot of land there that he's not being able to use. But, and yeah, so technology here, farmers across Northern America creating the Dolly Parton corn mazes, at least 20 of them. But it seems like there was always a couple of Dolly corn mazes, no matter the year. Not, I mean, even before her passing, but okay. They've amped up now a little bit more. And
0: well, the big one here was the amazing, as you may find it, was the Packer logo.
1: Yeah. Yep, I'd imagine that.
0: Yeah.
1: Mm-hmm. Yeah, the Packer logo. That's coming up here in a week and a half, the showdown.
0: Oh, yeah.
1: You have any guesses on how the year's going to go for your boys?
0: I haven't really paid attention so far. I will watch this weekend now to see where we're at. Mm-hmm. It's hard to say.
1: Yeah. I think the division's up for grabs. Could be almost anybody. I feel like Chicago's going to be better. Detroit, you just don't know, down year last year, but if they're anything like they were 2 years ago, that's going to be scary.
0: Right.
1: And I don't think anybody knows what the Vikings are going to do. I mean, middle of the road, they could go on a, a nice streak, or they could come out the gates and flutter and, you know, carry the bottom of the division. It'd be interesting.
0: You never know.
1: Yeah. Can't we all just agree that Chicago should be at the bottom of the division and move on? Like,
0: well, it makes perfect sense.
1: Like, I think it would be okay for Chicago and Detroit to be the bottom two, and then the Vikings and Packers just battle it out every year.
0: Yeah, well, yeah. My business partner's a big Detroit fan, so that's always different. You know?
1: Okay. No. Well, okay. Maybe they can have one every now and again.
0: Maybe.
1: As long as they don't ever win a Super Bowl before the Vikings. That's the...
0: Wow.
1: What?
0: Bring up the impossibility thing, huh?
1: Ouch. Yeah.
0: Wow.
1: I know. It's so tough having the conversation with a Packers fan or any team that's had success in at any point in time.
0: I went to school with a Vikings fan.
1: Mm.
0: And this was in the Fran Tarkenton days.
1: Okay.
0: Oh, he was diehard, gung-ho, and they're going to win it this year.
1: Mm. Poor guy.
0: And then there was next year. And then there was next year.
1: Oh. And that's the thing. I mean, over my 45 years on this earth, like, we've had some really good teams. It just, you know, close doesn't cut it, though, all the time.
0: No.
1: And I even go back to the mini Brett Favre era. Like, I would have loved for it to happen, but then I would not have been able to imagine you Packer fans if Brett Favre leads us to a world title, to a Super Bowl championship. All the grief we'd be getting from Packer fans.
0: Well, yeah, well,
1: you needed one of our leftovers to win,
0: man.
1: Yeah. Right. Yeah. I don't know, one of my good friends is a Dallas Cowboys fan, and in our group chat, whether it's fantasy football or whatever, there's always somebody that tries to get under his skin about being a Cowboys fan. He's like, well, we won a Super Bowl. Heck, we've won a few Super Bowls.
0: Yeah.
1: And it's like, all right, well, that's the end of the conversation, because all of us Vikings fans, we can't hang our hat on that at all. Even if your Super Bowl championship was 20-some years ago, at least you got one. Oh, it's irritating.
0: We always have a long-standing bet with the Dallas fan here. He bets us, and his deal is if the Cowboys win, he keeps our money. If the Cowboys lose, he gives back our money and throws a party.
1: Okay. All right. So you guys get a party every year.
0: Pretty much. Works out for me.
1: It's not a bad deal. Yeah. Oh, yeah. And I get to, you know, go through the struggle, too. My sons are big sports fans. Not as big as I was, I think, but they're approaching that level.
0: Okay.
1: And they just have so much optimism. And I hate clipping their wings, but it's like, all right, guys, even if the Twins make the playoffs or the Vikings make the playoffs, like, they are nowhere near the best in the league. Like, I don't foresee them making the World Series or the Super, like, the NFC Championship game.
0: Yeah.
1: You know, that type of a thing. Wild and Wolves, like, we love hoping there, but it's just, you know, we haven't gotten there either. T-Wolves have been close, and the Wild, you know, maybe the pieces are in place, but it's...
0: Yeah, it all waits for time.
1: Yeah, you want to let them root so much for their favorite teams, but you also just, like, only one team can win it in every sport. So,
0: yep,
1: chances are it's not going to be us. But all right, Stu, we'll reconvene here a little bit later here, about 45 minutes or so.
0: Sounds good. We'll see you then.
1: Thank you so much. Stu Muck, JJY meteorologist, joining the mess. This is 106.7 WJJY, Brainerd, Baxter, and Pillager. Good morning. It's 7 o'clock.
2: From ABC News, I'm Sherry Preston. As we head into the Labor Day weekend, millions of Americans are hitting the road and filling their gas tanks with fuel that costs significantly more than it did last year at this time. ABC's Matt Rivers says gas costs more than $1 a gallon more than it cost last Labor Day.
3: Americans experiencing new pain at the pump with that new record price of diesel being set just yesterday. Of course, that's not the fuel that most Americans put in their cars every day, but it is the fuel that powers the cars and trucks that haul most of what we end up buying. buying, it can have a negative effect on prices overall. The new record price, $5.82 per gallon per diesel, up more than $2 from a year ago.
2: Strong summer storms rolling across several states overnight.
4: Overnight, more than 200 severe storm reports from the Great Lakes to the Northeast. Winds gusting up to 70 miles per hour around Washington, D.C. Lightning illuminating the Capitol. Ronald Reagan Washington National Airport recording a 64-mile-per-hour wind gust.
2: ABC Chief Meteorologist Ginger Zee. About 100,000 homes in the D.C. area lost power, and for many, it is still out this morning. The Labor Department will release last month's jobs numbers about a half hour from now. Analysts say the report likely shows U.S. employers added around 65,000 positions in August. In Nepal, two workers have been found alive deep in one of those hydropower facility tunnels. ABC's Victor Okendo.
5: They were among hundreds of missing workers at a power plant that rescuers had hoped would find air pockets in the plant's tunnels. The men are getting medical care. The rescues come 9 days after flooding devastated this region.
2: The jury in the trial of Lindsay Clancy will be back at it, trying to decide on a verdict. On Thursday, her lawyer asked for one juror to be dismissed, saying there are indications a single juror is ignoring the judge's instructions about reasonable doubt. The judge refused, told them to get back to work. This is ABC News.
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2: Two NFL players are appealing, and they have won the right to go from the pros back to college football. One of them, Daquan Wright.
10: What are you most looking forward to about Saturday?
11: Just putting on a college uniform again and going out there and have fun and embracing my opportunity.
2: He'll be playing for LSU. The NCAA recently changed eligibility rules, which created a group of outgoing seniors who thought they would have to be entering the pros, but now have one season left under the new rules. The SEC, however, is trying to stop the players from college play. A pedestrian killed when a Tesla ran into a security stand in the parking lot of a Trader Joe's in Los Angeles. ABC's Niku Kuzori is at the scene.
12: A woman in her 30s was killed after a driver plowed to this security stand in front of this Trader Joe's parking lot, and four others were rushed to the hospital. The fire department confirmed the driver was a 91-year-old woman who was transported to the hospital with non-life-threatening injuries. Three others were also rushed to the hospital. Two of the victims are believed to have critical injuries.
2: The woman saying she tried to stop the car and that her foot was on the brake, but the car kept going. Romans are lashing back against golf carts tourists use in Italy's capital city. Hundreds of the golf carts have started carrying people through the historic district. Some call it an invasion. Critics say the carts have run amok. They're causing bad congestion and are unlocking another of Dante's circles of over-tourism. Sherry Preston, ABC News.
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1: 5 minutes after 7, we've got a cloudy sky, some fog, and 68. Your full forecast, more news and sports all coming up after this from E.L. 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
16: From the Brainerd Now Newsroom, I'm Zach Mahoney. One of the largest banks in Minnesota is accused of not detecting more than $1 million in fraudulent charges on one business account despite several red flags. Marshall Screw Product is suing Old National Bank. The plaintiff claims the bank failed to live up to its vow to protect its account from fraud. The suit says the Minneapolis company could not prevent scammers despite buying an enhanced monitoring service called Positive Pay. The fraudulent transactions resulted in an overdraft of $700,000 to Marshall Screw's business account. It's the end of an era for Quick Trip's Roller Grill. The convenience store chain says it will remove roller grills from all of its locations beginning September 21st. That doesn't mean the hot dogs, brats, cheddarwurst, and popular tornadoes are disappearing, though. They'll instead be individually wrapped or packaged and sold in the hot spot as grab-and-go items. Quick Trip says testing at several stores showed the products actually sold better from the hot spot than on the roller grill. The company will reallocate the space currently occupied by the grills. Quick Trip has more than 900 locations across 7 Midwest states, including Minnesota and Wisconsin. And MnDOT making changes to pedestrian crossings near 2 temporary roundabouts on Oak Street in Brainerd. The roundabouts at 8th and 13th Streets were installed to handle detoured Highway 210 traffic during construction. The south and west crosswalks remain open, while the north and east crossings are closed until the detour is lifted this fall. MnDOT says pedestrians should cross only at marked crosswalks and never diagonally through the roundabouts. Drivers are also reminded to slow down, yield to pedestrians, and never stop inside a roundabout to let someone cross. Highway 210 remains one lane in each direction between Pine Shores Road and South 6th Street, with the stretch between Highway 25 and North 10th Street currently closed. I'm Zach Mahoney from the Brainerd Now Newsroom.
1: Thanks, Zach. I'm Eric Grant with a look at your sports. The chase is on. NASCAR Cup Series postseason kicking off from Darlington Raceway in the Cookout Southern 500 on Sunday. Denny Hamlin, Tyler Reddick, Ryan Blaney among 16 drivers vying for the championship. Total of 10 races will determine the champion. Former NFL quarterback and ex-Fox Sports broadcaster Mark Sanchez will plead guilty to charges related to a fight and stabbing last year. Court filings show the planned guilty plea just 1 week before his trial was set to begin in Indianapolis. Sanchez was in Indy to call a Colts game last October when he got into a fight with a truck driver. The man stabbed Sanchez, saying it was in self-defense. Sanchez was charged with battery and public intoxication. He was subsequently fired by Fox and is also being sued by the driver. The primary group of leaders for the Vikings were announced yesterday. Team captains on offense, Justin Jefferson, Aaron Jones Sr., Kyler Murray, and Brian O'Neill. On defense, Blake Cashman, Joshua Metellus, and Andrew Van Ginkel. Special teams, the lone captain is Andrew DiApaolo. And the Vikings and Packers kick off Sunday the 13th. You'll hear that on B93.3. Twins begin a 6-game road trip in Chicago tonight against the White Sox. They're currently 3 games back of the Guardians for the final spot in the AL wild card with 22 games remaining. Wide receiver Javon Tracy now holding a Golden Gopher record after Minnesota's 59-7 win over Eastern Illinois. Tracy becoming the first Gopher to return 2 punts for touchdowns in a single game. This has actually only happened 4 times in any Big Ten football game. Minnesota running back Darius Taylor also scoring 3 rushing touchdowns. Minnesota home game against Mississippi State next Saturday, the 12th. Byron Buxton delaying hip surgery and hopes to return this season, currently on the 10-day IL for the 3rd time this season, actually 3rd time since July, because of right hip pain. Receiving daily treatments, might resume baseball activities if the Twins can remain in playoff contention. And Minnesota United FC Hoping to maintain its recent run of success, Loons have earned a point in each of their last couple of games. They've got a match against the Portland Timbers tomorrow night in Portland. And high school sports in the Lakes area on the gridiron. Aiken traveling to Crosby. Ironton tonight, big showdown week one there. Little Falls hosting Annandale. Piers on the bus heading over to Sauk Center. Volleyball, Brainerd at Sartell and Lake Region at Wilmer. Cross country running, it is the run for the Mellon Invite at Forest View Middle School this morning. Also, boys soccer having the Brainerd Warriors on the road taking on St. Michael Albertville tonight while Lake Region travels to Wilmer. It's been a look at your sports. I'm Eric Grant. We've got weather on the way after this from Liberty Mutual.
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1: And we've got some morning fog expected to lift, leaving us cloudy skies. We could clear later on today. High of around 64 with northeast winds light at 5. Clouds tonight, some fog rolling in again, 62 the low. The fog burns off. Cloudy skies tomorrow morning. Should see some sunshine by the afternoon. Today and tomorrow, basically carbon copies of one another with a high in the mid-80s. Sunday, though, chance of showers, thunderstorms throughout the day, scattered about with mostly cloudy skies, high of around 80. And Labor Day Monday, showers likely, maybe a thunderstorm with clouds. Monday's high, 77. Winds are calm right now. We've got overcast skies and a temperature of 68. It's 12 minutes after 7, and now you're up to date on your news and information leader, 106.7 WJJY.

0: 106.7 WJJY, today's best variety morning mess with Eric and Tess. No Tess this morning, though. She's out for the day. Cash call real quick, $679.09, 67909. 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I'll make that call in a little over an hour from now. Your Friday cash call updates brought to you by Home Instead in Baxter. And it is now time to spin the wacky wheel of wonder. We'll get a contestant here at 828-1067. Spin the wheel, find a game, and hopefully send somebody over to the Commander. A $20 certificate to the Commander is going to be your prize that we're shooting for this morning. So grab the phone, give me a call, 828-1067. If you want to spin the wheel and play a game, we've got some rules here first.
1: Hi, I'm Sheriff Eric Klang. Here are the rules for today's contest on the Morning Mess with Eric and Tess. One win per household per month. When you win, they will mail your prize to you. So please stay on the line after the game so they can get your address. And please turn down your radio when you call. That is a lawful order from Sheriff Eric Klang.
0: Yes, sir. All right. JJY, good morning. Who's this?
2: Hi, this is Denise.
0: Hey, Denise, how are you this morning?
2: Pretty good.
0: Good deal. Big plans for the weekend?
2: Not really. This weekend, we're not.
0: Good for you. Okay.
2: We've got stuff going, yep.
0: Right on. Well, enjoy it. All right, we're going to spin the wheel here and get you a game. See if we can send you home with that $20 certificate to the Commander. All right, Denise?
2: Sounds good.
0: Here we go. All right, Denise, you and I, it's catchphrase time. You're familiar with catchphrase, I gather?
2: Yes.
0: Okay, this is the one where you can't pass, and if we're struggling, we just have to take a ride on the struggle bus until we figure it out. You get five, you're getting that $20 certificate to the Commander. Any questions?
2: No.
0: Okay, didn't think so. All right, got the timer ready here, got that going. Okay. I'll start that timer here and read the first clue. Good luck, Denise. On your mark.
2: Thank you.
0: Get set and go. Blank had a little lamb.
2: Mary.
0: Yes. Okay, this is another word for an insect, or maybe a little brother or a little sister could be one of these when they're getting under your skin.
2: Oh, a bug.
0: Yeah, another word for a bug. Yeah, just kind of, boy, I wish
2: critter.
0: I had. Stop being such a. It rhymes with another word for exam.
2: Pass.
0: Yes. Okay. You play this. You tuck it underneath your chin, and you play it with the strings, and you go back and forth.
2: Yep. A bib.
0: No. An instrument that you play.
2: Oh, around your neck.
0: Well, no, you tuck it into your neck. You know, like you lean your neck on it, and then you play it with a wand.
2: Violin.
0: Yes. Okay. A dog makes this noise.
2: Bark.
0: Yes. And Denise, I'm so sorry. We got held up on pest there.
2: Yeah.
0: Sorry about that, Denise. We were very close, but close doesn't cut it this morning. So, invite you to. To call again another time and play, okay?
2: Thank you.
0: Thanks. Have a great weekend.
2: You too.
0: All right. Anybody else wants to give it a shot? We'll battle this one together. 828-1067. Give me a call here. We've got some more catchphrase to play. JJY, good morning. Who is this?
3: This is Kathy.
0: Kathy, how are we doing?
3: So far, so good.
0: So far, so good. That's what we like to hear. Okay. Catchphrase, you ready to go for this one?
3: You bet.
0: Okay, on your mark, get set, and go. It comes out of a maple tree. Well, doesn't? Yeah, out of any tree.
3: Maple syrup?
0: Nope. It's a really short word. Yes, there you go. Not a turkey, not a duck, but another meat.
3: Chicken?
0: Yes. If you get into trouble, if you're kind of, you can get in a lot of, if you
3: naughty,
0: yeah,
3: or
0: it's kind of another word for naughty. Golly, yeah. It's this is a tough one. I am sorry on this, Kathy.
3: You're a delinquent?
0: No, you're dancing all around it. It's mischief. I don't know how I would get you to say the word mischief, but
3: I don't know either, so don't worry.
0: Okay. All right. Well, thank you for making me feel better, Kathy. Have a good weekend. We'll take one more caller here. See if hopefully I'm not an epic failure this morning, but this is going to be all up to this caller. Good morning. Who's this?
4: This is Katie.
0: Katie, how are you doing?
4: Good. How are you?
0: Well, I'll be better when you get five in a row here. How about that?
4: Okay, my kids are in the car with.
0: Perfect. We've got extra help. Spectacular. Got to see where I'm at here. All right. I'm ready. And Katie, you and the fam, the carful, ready? Well, first off, who do we have in the car? Let's give a little acknowledgement here. Who do we have in the car today?
5: Kara, the oldest.
0: Okay.
5: Scarlett, the middlest.
0: The middlest?
5: Yeah.
0: Okay.
6: Lola, the second middlest. Freya, the youngest.
0: Oh, nice. Sounds like great helpers there. All right, Katie, here we go. On your mark, get set and go. You might still have one of these around. The kids might have one where they put their change in, then you have to smash it to open it up.
4: A piggy bank.
0: Yes. Okay. Very, very fancy. Not pants. They are
4: hot. Or trousers.
0: No. They've got like
4: slacks.
0: They've got floral. You could wear them maybe in Hawaii. They're a specific type of. I can't say the second word. Boy. Jeez. They've got funny design. They could have funny designs on them.
4: Floral?
0: Floral. Yeah. Gosh, I'm an epic failure this morning. I mean, swim trunks, they would have that same type of a pattern, but they're actually, like, you wear them out and about. Katie.
4: Okay, Lee?
0: Bermuda shorts.
4: Oh, good gravy.
0: I know. And I couldn't even say the word shorts. So,
4: sure.
0: Sorry about that. This was not your fault or any of your helpers' faults at all. Just ran into a tough stretch of words this morning. Or at least that's what I'm going to tell myself.
4: We'll forgive you.
0: Okay. Thank you so much. That's what I needed. Well, enjoy the weekend.
4: Say bye, girl. Thank you. You too.
0: Bye. All right. Have a great weekend. I waved in the studio for some reason when you guys said goodbye. So, all right. Well, they were great. They weren't losers at all. I was a loser here. Three times. I lost three times. Great. I cannot say I was Mr. Know-It-All this morning. That's for sure. Oh, catchphrase, rough going here on the mess. But, hey, still got a lot to get to here. Music from Teddy Swims. It's 106.7 WJJY.

0: Teddy, there we go. Teddy Swims, Mr. Know-It-All. 106.7 WJJY, Lakes Area's best variety. Morning mess, Eric Grant flying all by myself this morning. Stu's going to be joining here in about 20 minutes. Looking forward to what we've got in store for Labor Day weekend forecast, all those things. We've also got Lost Classic later on this morning. We'll do trivia. Hopefully it's not a failure like Catchphrase was. I'm gonna wear that one for a while. That one stings. I like to feel as though I'm good at games. I'm very competitive. So when it doesn't end up well, it hurts me. Taking a lot of responsibility. I feel bad for Denise, Kathy, and Katie. None of them could. I did a poor job, but I was forgiven. So I need to forgive myself. Weather next, JJY.
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0: And we've got some morning fog, cloudy skies. Could see some clearing later. 84 for the high. Northeast winds light at 5. Clouds, some fog overnight. 62 the low. Mostly cloudy skies with the leftover fog lifting tomorrow. We could see clearing and a high of around 84 for tomorrow. Chance of showers and thunderstorms developing throughout the day on Sunday. Cloudy skies and 80. Labor Day Monday. Chance of showers likely. Maybe even a thunderstorm thrown in there for Monday. High of around 77. We've got calm winds now. Skies full of clouds. We are at 68. Again, cash call jackpot is at $679.09. 67909. Friday cash call updates thanks to Homestead in Baxter. Martin Garrix and Ed Sheeran now. This is Repeat It. It's the Morning Mess on 106.7 WJJY.

0: Ed Sheeran, Martin Garrix, repeat it, 106.7 WJJY. Morning Mess, Eric and Tess. Tess off today, but Jeff Obricki from Tanner Motors, he's here. Good morning, Jeff.
1: Yeah, good morning, Eric. How are you doing?
0: Doing all right, yeah. And you?
1: You know, good. And if, you know, back about 6:30 this morning when you were talking about misunderstanding songs, I was going to have a special request from Creedence Clearwater, which was... There's a bathroom on the right.
0: Oh, there is a bathroom on the right. Yeah.
1: Yeah, yeah. The Bad Moon
0: Rising. Bad Moon Rising, yeah.
1: Yeah, always heard that. Never got rid of that. So, yeah, it's one of those that just sticks with you.
0: And then once you do realize you're saying it wrong or anything, you hear it that way all the time moving forward. You can never hear it the right way.
1: That's right. Yep, yep. You always hear those words. So here we go. You know, we're pushing into September, and a lot of things going on. You know, kids are going back to school in that time, and it's car time. No question. You know, we're facing what you hate to talk about is winter, but it's here in Minnesota. And, well, it's not here yet. It's coming, and you want to get ready for it. So if maybe you're contemplating a new vehicle, I'll tell you, now is the time here at Tanner Motors, and we've got a huge selection of just across the lineup of Chrysler, Dodge, Ram, and Jeep vehicles. 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
0: Love it. All right. Sounds great, Jeff. We'll get them over to you.
1: Yeah, here till 6 o'clock tonight. Thanks, Eric.
0: Great. 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

0: Love that one. Cameron Whitcomb and Kingdom of Fear. 106.7 WJJY. Today's best variety in the morning mess. Eric and Tess and meteorologist Stu Muck. 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

0: So we were talking a little bit beforehand. You're getting drenched over there, huh?
1: Oh yeah, since 5 a.m. I picked up over 2 inches of rain.
0: Good for you.
1: Let her go. I don't think anybody in the neighborhood has hay cut.
0: Mm.
1: They're all waiting to start corn silage, thinking maybe next week or shortly thereafter. Uh-huh. So this isn't bad.
0: No, that's not bad at all. Boy, at least the hay's not down. Yeah, that'd have been brutal.
1: Yep.
0: Mm.
1: Except for the two county fairs within, 30 miles
0: of
1: here.
0: Oh, yeah, that's not so good for them.
1: Nope.
0: People will walk through the mud at a county fair. It's not a big deal.
1: Sure.
0: If they didn't have mud on before they came to the fair, they're going to have it on afterwards.
1: They will, yes.
0: All right. For us, though, we've got clouds and maybe some pop-up stuff coming up here in the next couple days.
1: Yeah. Yeah, there could be just that in the weekend. All of a sudden, a shower may pop up, provide a little rainfall. It's not going to start raining Saturday and not stop, but some chances do show up. Has to do with the front, kind of stationary from northern Wyoming, South Dakota, southern Minnesota, into Wisconsin, all the way to lower Michigan. And that front moves north as a warm front, south as a cool front, and disturbances move along that boundary. That's why I think we may talk of some rain chance late in the night, Saturday night, maybe Sunday morning again, late Sunday night into Monday. Not going to rain the whole while. There'll be a lot of breaks in the activity. The showers may not even show up, but that chance does exist that something could happen. So be prepared for that for the later part of the weekend. Maybe have your rain gear handy or a chance to change plans a little bit if you plan to be outside all weekend. Could be a little time with some rain now and again. The other factor is very warm temperatures. We are still well above normal. The normal high on this Friday is 75. I expect to be about 9 degrees warmer than that today. And tomorrow, too, up into the almost mid-80s. Very, very warm conditions and still fairly humid around here as well. But with that next disturbance passing, I expect those temps start to cool. Not too quickly, but they drop a little bit for Sunday. And certainly by Monday and into next week, daytime highs in the 70s look to be a little more likely. That's more like it should be in early September. Certainly, it still may be a little on the humid side, but it is going to be a little bit cooler than as we head to next week. But today, let's talk about clouds, maybe even a little fog here and there. I expect skies will clear out, more sunshine, about 84 today as our winds become northeast at 5. Partly cloudy overnight. We drop back down to about 62 with an east breeze. Fog late tonight into Saturday morning. Morning clouds with that fog becoming sunny later in the day, 84. East winds about 5. A slight rain chance Saturday night and a small possibility into Sunday morning. Could last toward midday, maybe again towards Sunday evening. Sunday's high at about 80 degrees with the southeast winds about 5. We are mostly cloudy, 68 now. Winds are calm. The barometer up to 29.88. We're wrapping up a major fish feeding period at 8. There's a minor 12:15 to 1:15. A major 6:30 to 8:30 tonight.
0: Spectacular. All right, then. Thank you for that, Stu.
1: Should be a great weekend. Get out.
0: Absolutely. So a little bit of a personal question, and if you would like to deflect, I wouldn't blame you, but retirement plans. Have you thought of that post-career? Or is
1: talking work or finance wise?
0: I'm talking where do you want to be? Not necessarily finance wise. Like, you want to stick around home where you're at? Are you wanting to go somewhere warmer? Where would you plan on retiring? Just at home still?
1: We're going to be here. We're not going. We've talked about this because, we're in our 60s.
0: Yeah.
1: We're not moving to Florida. We're not going to Arizona in the winter. No, we'll stick around home.
0: Okay.
1: My wife has all of her ambitions with canning and quilting and everything she loves to do.
0: Okay.
1: And I know in my line of work that I never truly will retire.
0: Right. Yeah.
1: There's going to be that phone call from some radio station or TV station. We're having a real problem. Would you be able to come and take a look?
0: Yeah. Well, that's what happens when you are, and I'm not trying to, swat you on the back here, but that's what happens when you're good at what you do. Like, you can't really truly retire unless you change a phone number and move away.
1: Well, and it's kind of that self-employment thing.

0: as a whole.
1: Yeah. Yeah. Well, studyfinds.com just came out with their top 10 cities that are top 10 best places to retire.
0: Okay.
1: And you hit the two states that you mentioned have the top four cities on this list.
0: I believe it.
1: Yep. Orlando, Miami, Tampa, 1, 2, 3. A lot of that has to do with finances, with taxes. Scottsdale, Arizona came in at 4th. Casper, Wyoming, 5th. A little bit of a surprise there. Atlanta, Georgia, 6th. And the one that blew me completely out of the water, Minneapolis at 7th.
0: Really?
1: Yeah. I guess they're touting a lot of things to do. Yeah.
0: What's that?
1: I know. Evidently, so a vast array of things to do if you live around the Minneapolis area. Okay. Fort Lauderdale, Charleston, South Carolina, Pittsburgh, Pennsylvania round out the top 10. Madison, Wisconsin, 11. So,
0: really?
1: Really? Yeah. Let's see here. Fargo coming in at 33. Sioux Falls, South Dakota. Who doesn't want to retire in Sioux Falls?
0: Well, yeah.
1: They're 18th. St. Paul's, 38th. And then Milwaukee is 73rd. But
0: I wouldn't think of Milwaukee as a retirement destination.
1: No, I wasn't either. I was just there. You know, our couple state region here. I was looking at what where the dots were and what they ranked. But yes, many of them in the Mideast or Southeast portion of the United States. There's still a few. California ranked lowest. Many of their cities in this study ranked lowest. Obviously. Yeah, California is what California is, so I think that might be a deterrent. And I was trying to look at the worst one. It was in California. Stockton, California came in dead last. The worst place to retire. But, yeah, here are the bottom 10. 1, 2, 3, 4, 5. 6 of them are in California.
0: Wow.
1: No surprise, Detroit, Michigan's on that list of worst places to retire as well. But, yeah. I think they're looking, a combination of finances plus things to do, the taxes and expenses, type of a thing. So, yeah, interesting. Florida's the spot to be, I guess, but I don't know.
0: I'm kind of thinking over here in Eden, Wisconsin isn't a bad spot.
1: Not too bad. I didn't quite see Eden, Wisconsin on the list.
0: Well, I'm sure not. We're not really, we're still the village, so,
1: Can't quite argue with you, though, either. But, yeah.
0: Yeah, we have an ice cream factory and a mushroom farm. What else could you use?
1: Well, that's true. Yeah, and an endless supply of cheese curds and...
0: Yeah, the cheese factory's right over there.
1: Yeah, just... Walk out the back door, you got your raw beef. You're good to go. Yeah. Yeah, so you guys, you and the bride deciding. Well, plus you've got your daughter there, so yeah, it makes sense that you're going to be hanging tight there. We have not even remotely had any of these conversations at our house. I mean, our youngest is 5, so we're
0: yeah, you've got a ways to go
1: here. We're here for a mittful of years yet.
0: At least 21 more years.
1: 21 more? Why 21? She's 5.
0: You can
1: insure
0: them
1: until
0: they're 26.
1: Oh.
0: Keep working.
1: Yeah, there's no stopping that. I don't think that's the plan. So.
0: No?
1: 26, huh?
0: Yep.
1: Really? Oh.
0: Yep.
1: That I didn't know. Look at me learning things this morning.
0: Well, we're doing that with ours.
1: Uh-huh.
0: But she's an only child.
1: Yeah.
0: And her mother said, I will provide your insurance, but you need to put a monthly insurance payment in savings.
1: Oh, that's a great idea. Yeah.
0: And she's my kid, so she is.
1: Uh-huh.
0: And that's great. Good. It's like, all right, save some money. That's good.
1: Uh-huh. Yeah. That
0: For
1: is...
0: less than a year, you're insuring yourself.
1: She have she works full time, but is that an option where she works? Okay,
0: they have pretty fair insurance at her job.
1: Okay,
0: but it's better when mom pays for it.
1: Well, yeah, I know. I kind of had that discussion here a little bit ago too. Once we added our second son on the driver's insurance. Maybe they, you know, they're both working now. Maybe they could kick in just a little bit. That would help.
0: Yeah.
1: Just that wouldn't hurt. But
0: yeah, I'm not that nice like my wife. I said, sure, you can still be on my car insurance plan, but you will pay me. Dad.
1: Yeah. Look at you.
0: Here's what you owe. Really?
1: You said send her a monthly invoice.
0: I remind her frequently.
1: Okay, well, good. That's going to be good for her moving forward. Absolutely.
0: Oh, yeah, she knows. I said, I think if you got your own, it would cost more.
1: It sure would. Yeah, you got that right. So mean. Not really. All right, Stu. Well, thank you for the time this morning. We will we'll chat again Tuesday, right?
0: We'll do it then.
1: Enjoy
0: have a
1: the
0: good
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1: 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All right, you too. It's the Morning Mess, 106.7 WJJY.

0: Jersey sunroof. It's 106.7 WJJY. Brainerd, Baxter, and Nisswa. Good morning. It's 8 o'clock.
1: From ABC News, I'm Sherry Preston. Getting underway right now in Massachusetts. Deliberations in the Lindsay Clancy trial. And ABC's Aaron Katursky, who's covering it, says those deciding on a verdict for the mom who killed her three children while suffering from postpartum depression, she says, are having a lot of trouble.
2: This morning, on the seventh day of deliberations, the trial of Lindsay Clancy is in disarray. The defense claims one juror is refusing to follow the law that says a defendant must be proved guilty beyond a reasonable doubt, keeping the jury from a unanimous verdict. Defense attorney Kevin Reddington wanted the juror dismissed, but the judge refused.
1: The judge talking to that juror separately this morning. A startlingly good jobs report. The Labor Department says a surprising 162,000 jobs were created in August, far more than the 55,000 analysts had predicted. Heading into Labor Day weekend, the price of diesel fuel has now hit a record high at $5.82 a gallon. It's not what most people put in their cars, but it is what's put into trucks that carry many of the goods we buy. As the war with Iran heads into its seventh month, Vice President J.D. Vance disputes the use of the word war at all. Here's ABC's Rachel Scott.
3: Vice President J.D. Vance coming to the podium insisting it's not a war.
4: I wouldn't call it a war. Right now, there is no active shooting. I recognize there have been places where this has flared up.
3: Just days ago, the U.S. carried out a series of strikes on Iran for the first time in recent weeks. The Pentagon now reporting a grim new milestone. Nearly 800 U.S. service members wounded. 18 have died.
1: Miracle in Nepal.
5: Two men have been found alive 9 days after that catastrophic landslide devastated Nepal and Tibet. Video shows about a dozen rescuers pulling the men from a narrow hole in the ground. They're hydropower workers stuck in the tunnels filled with the mud and debris from that massive wall of water that swept through these valleys.
1: ABC's James Longman. This is ABC News.
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1: Another night of strong storms that started in the Midwest and headed east.
8: In Pittsburgh, traffic slowed by flash flooding. More than 2 inches of rain fell fast, setting a daily record. Heavy rain also flooding some roads in Milwaukee, Wisconsin. Tornado warnings and severe thunderstorms rocking the Detroit area. And a state of emergency declared in Erie County, Pennsylvania, after storms caused major damage.
1: ABC Chief Meteorologist Ginger Z. An ICE agent accused of shooting a Venezuelan man through the door of a home in Minneapolis months ago and then saying he was the one who was attacked by several people has been charged with lying to investigators. ABC's Alex Mallon says it's an unusual move by the DOJ against Christian Castro.
9: It's the first time that we've seen the Justice Department, the federal government, get involved and actually prosecute one of the federal agents that were dispatched in these immigration surges that we saw earlier this year. And these charges against Castro come after federal officials say that he lied about that account of his interactions with two of these undocumented immigrants in Minneapolis.
1: A school bus that played a key role in the 1960s hippie movement has returned to San Francisco, used by author Ken Kesey and his acid-laden merry band of pranksters. The Further bus is now part of an exhibit celebrating the Grateful Dead. The exhibit also featuring Jerry Garcia's BMW, which has never been displayed in public. Sherry Preston, ABC News.
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15: From the Brainerd Now newsroom, I'm Zach Mahoney. Court records show the suspected Minneapolis mass shooter was fighting eviction over allegations of violence and threats, but was not prohibited from owning firearms. Shoreline Plaza accused Carlton Johnson of 6 lease violations, including assaulting a resident and threatening someone with a gun. Johnson denied the allegations and cited Minnesota law protecting a tenant's lawful possession of firearms. Hennepin County Attorney Mary Moriarty says an earlier child protection case, harassment order, and eviction allegations did not result in Johnson losing his gun rights. Prosecutors also lacked enough evidence following an earlier alleged threat to charge Johnson or seek an extreme risk protection order. Johnson received a new permit to carry April 9th. His eviction trial was scheduled for September 11th. Authorities say Johnson killed 2 people and wounded 6 others Wednesday before dying during an exchange of gunfire with police. An ICE agent facing federal charges connected to a shooting during Operation Metro Surge is now in custody. Authorities arrested Christian Castro in Texas Thursday after a federal grand jury indicted him. Sources say the federal charges involve alleged false statements about the January 14th shooting of Cesar Sosa Silas. Minnesota prosecutors separately accused Castro of firing into a home and shooting Sosa Silas in the leg. Castro's arrest comes a week after Texas released him when Governor Greg Abbott did not approve Minnesota's extradition request. And MnDOT is making changes to pedestrian crossings near 2 temporary roundabouts on Oak Street and Brainerd. The roundabouts at 8th and 13th Streets were installed to handle detoured Highway 210 traffic during construction. The south and west crosswalks remain open, while the north and east crossings are closed until the detour is lifted this fall. MnDOT says pedestrians should cross only at marked crosswalks and never diagonally through the roundabouts. Drivers are also reminded to slow down, yield to pedestrians, and never stop inside a roundabout to let someone cross. Highway 210 remains one lane in each direction between Pine Shores Road and South 6th Street, with the stretch between Highway 25 and North 10th Street currently closed. I'm Zach Mahoney from the Brainerd Now newsroom.
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0: All right, we'll see if we can get through this one. Sometimes life has a way of bringing back the things we thought we'd lost. Gail Youngdale was diagnosed with progressive Alzheimer's disease, and with it came fear, uncertainty, and the loss of independence. But today, Gail celebrating a remarkable new chapter. After treatment with an Alzheimer's drug, scans showed the amyloid plaque, once found in 9 areas of her brain, was no longer visible. Gail says she hadn't gotten every memory back, but she has regained most of what she had lost. And then came another unexpected gift. Love. Gail and Phil Mercer first met in junior high school. Decades later, after both had lost their spouses, they reconnected at a high school reunion. One kiss that night changed everything. Old friends fell in love, got married, and recently celebrated their first anniversary. Now Phil is by Gail's side as she continues her Alzheimer's journey, and the couple hopes her story can give other families something precious. A little more hope. to look at your happy headlines on JJY. Now we head over to the sports side of things. Arizona Cardinals wide receiver Michael Wilson has a new contract as the team prepares for the regular season. Reports are that Wilson signed a three-year, $75 million extension. 26-year-old was entering the final year of his contract after setting career highs in catches, yards, and touchdowns last season. Chase is on the NASCAR Cup Series postseason kicking off from Darlington Raceway in the Cookout Southern 500 on Sunday. Denny Hamlin, Tyler Reddick, Ryan Blaney, among the 16 drivers vying for the championship. Total of 10 races will determine the next NASCAR champion. A group of leaders selected by the Vikings yesterday. Yes, team captains were announced. The offensive captains, Brian O'Neill, Kyler Murray, Aaron Jones Sr., and Justin Jefferson. On the defensive side, Andrew Van Ginkel, Joshua Metellus, and Blake Cashman, the defensive captains, and Andrew DiApaolo, the lone captain on special teams. Vikings-Packers Week 1 showdown on the 13th of September. You'll hear that on our sister station, B93.3. Twins begin a six-game road trip tonight, visiting the Chicago White Sox for the start of a three-game series. 22 games left in the regular season, and Twins are three games back of the Cleveland Guardians for the final AL wild card spot. Wide receiver Javon Tracy holding the Golden Gopher record. Minnesota's 59-7 win over Eastern Illinois. Tracy last night became the first Golden Gopher to return two punts for a touchdown in a single game. It's only happened four times in Big Ten play throughout the years. Minnesota running back Darius Taylor also with three rushing touchdowns in last night's contest. Minnesota now set to welcome in Mississippi State on Saturday the 12th. Byron Buxton, Twin center fielder, dealing with a hip injury. He is delaying hip surgery in hopes that he can return this season. Currently on the 10-day IL for the third time since July because of that right hip pain. Buxton is receiving daily treatments and may resume baseball activities if the Twins continue to remain in playoff contention. High school football tonight. Aiken traveling to Crosby Ironton this evening. Also, Little Falls welcoming Annandale. Piers on the road over to Sauk Center. On the volleyball court, Brainerd Warriors traveling to Sartell this evening while Lake Region hits the bus. They go to Wilmer. Cross country today. It's the Run for the Melon invite at Forest View Middle School, 10 o'clock this morning. Also, boys soccer on the pitch. Brainerd heading down to St. Michael Albertville and Lake Region also at Wilmer. It's been a look at your sports. I'm Eric Grant. 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
18: Morning fog and clouds, but skies will clear out today. Our high up to about 84 as the winds become northeast at 5. Overnight, some partly cloudy skies develop down to 62. A little fog late, of course, with an east breeze. Morning fog and clouds tomorrow. More sun later, 84 with an east breeze. And some fog and clouds Sunday. A scattered shower, possibly a thunderstorm, more likely through midday. The high at about 80. I'm JJY meteorologist Stu Mock.
0: Thank you, Stu. We've got an overcast sky right now. North breeze at 10. Our temperature down a little bit. We're at 66 right now. It's 13 minutes after 8, and you're up to date on your news and information leader, 106.7 WJJY.

0: Ariana Grande, 106.7 WJJY, today's best variety. Morning mess, Eric Grant solo this morning. I've got a cash call coming up in just a couple of minutes. I want to give you $679.09. 67909, your cash call totals today, thanks to Homestead in Baxter. And just down the road, Kevin Vogel from Safari North Wildlife Park. And the weekends are dwindling for you guys at Safari North, but this weekend should be a pretty nice one, Kevin.
1: Hey, good morning, Eric. Excuse me. Yeah, I think it's going to be a great weekend. You know, it's going to be nice cooler temps and a little sprinkle's not going to hurt anything,
0: no.
1: So it's going to be a great time to come on out and enjoy the last big weekend. We're still open till October 4th, but okay. Yeah, it's a big holiday weekend.
0: Absolutely. You guys are open every day, 9 until 6, and there is so much to do for anybody of any age. You know, the shady spots if it does get sunny, but the vast array of 43 acres that they can peruse upon, and then of course you got the snack shack and the kind of the amusement area as well with the rides and stuff. You guys have so much stuff to keep a family busy for an entire day.
1: Absolutely. You know, we got the giraffe feeding, you know, mm-hmm. the opportunity to feed the giraffes, ride a camel, the 10-acre safari train ride, the parakeet encounter. Like you said, just excuse me, so much to do. If you've never been here, you know, we talk about this all the time. You know, it sounds like a broken record, but, you know, we hear it all the time. Like, we had no idea it was that big. You know,
0: right.
1: We drive by for years, and you see it a little bit from the highway, and that's just a little bit of it. So
0: you do, yeah.
1: Yeah, you'll be surprised when you come here just how much there is here to see and do. And animals that you're not going to see anywhere else. You know, giant anteaters, the rhino, the cheetahs. You know, it's just such an array of animals that you're not going to get a chance to see.
0: Absolutely.
1: At other place.
0: Yeah, yep.
1: Just a phenomenal.
0: Many, many reasons to make Safari North a stop here before you guys wrap up in early October. And again, 9 to 6 every day, the last ticket at 4:30?
1: Correct. Yes. And we are just 2 miles north of the Welcome Center on 371, or about 5 miles south of the Walmart stoplight.
0: Perfect. And they can find some info at safarinorth.com as well. Kevin Vogel, thanks for the time, and have a good busy weekend. All right.
1: Thanks, Eric. We'll talk to you soon.
0: Thanks. That's Kevin from Safari North.
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0: for King and Country with Taylor Hill. That's World on Fire. 106.7 WJJY, the Lakes Area's best variety. Eric Grant solo this morning on the Morning Mass. Tess, we'll be back in for the 80s show tomorrow night, 7 to midnight, thanks to Minnesota Truck Headquarters. So she'll be back for that. I've got some more money in the cash call. Tried to call a number in the Fort Ripley area. No luck, so adding some money for Zeke after 10 this morning. $681.16 is our new cash call jackpot. 68116 is the new cash call total. Again, Friday cash call updates thanks to Homestead in Baxter. Weather on the way, plus totally useless trivia in about 10 here at JJY.
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0: And your Lakes area weather, we're going to still see a little bit of patchy fog this morning with mostly cloudy skies. We should clear later on today. High of around 84 with northeast winds around 5. Mostly cloudy skies, some fog overnight tonight, 62 the low. Clouds tomorrow, kind of a mirror image of what we've got today. Cloudy skies, morning fog, clearing afternoon, high in the mid-80s. East wind tomorrow at about 5. Chance of showers, thunderstorms developing on and off on Sunday with a high of about 80. And Labor Day Monday, showers likely. The potential for a thunderstorm that we'll be keeping our eyes and ears on. And Monday's high, 77. We've got that north wind at 8 right now with mostly cloudy skies. We are at 67. Totally useless trivia on the way after the Goo Goo Dolls on 106.7 WJJY.

0: And give a little bit. 106.7 WJJY, today's best variety. Morning mess. Eric Grant in here, solo test off for the day. And let's get somebody some pizza. How's that sound?
1: And now another useless fact.
0: It is time to play Totally Useless Trivia. Up for grabs today, a 16-inch classic pizza from Slice on Oak, their classic New York-style crust sausage pepperoni pizza. That can be yours if you're the first caller in with the correct answer at 828-1067. Take the calls and the guesses momentarily. First, though, we've got some rules that we need you to adhere to.
2: Hey, hey, I'm Mike Schmidt with Smiles for Jake, and I don't know where you are, but we are here for the rules for the contest you're about to play on Morning Mess with Eric and Tess. If you win today's game, congratulations. Stay on the line after the game so they can get your address. Your prize is going to be mailed to you. Old school. Keep in mind, there can only be one win in your household each month. And when you call, please, please turn down your radio. And remember to smile on.
0: Thank you very much, Mike. Here's today's totally useless trivia question. Again, 828-1067 is the number to call. 15% of people surveyed said they would turn down a job offer if they weren't allowed to do this at work. What is it? 828-1067, 15% of people surveyed said they would turn down a job offer if they weren't allowed to do this at work. 828-1067, if you've got a guess, 16-inch classic pizza from Slice on Oak in Brainerd could be yours if you've got that answer to the question. 15% of people surveyed said they'd turn down a job offer if they weren't allowed to do this at work. JJY, caller number one.
3: Smoke.
0: Smoke. Good guess. It is not smoke, though. Thanks for calling in. Try again. 828-1067. If you have a guess here for trivia this morning, 15% of people surveyed said they would turn down a job offer if they weren't allowed to do this at work. Caller number two.
4: Is it have your phone with you?
0: Is it have your phone with you? Yeah, that's what it is. Right out of the gate for the most part. Nice job. Technically, it's use their phone, but one and the same, basically. Who is this?
4: This is Miranda.
0: All right, Miranda, nice job. Would you fall into that 15%, do you think?
4: I think so, just because I have kids, and, you know, if something were wrong, I would want to be able to have my phone for them to contact me.
0: Yeah, that's a valid reason. Okay. All right. Classic pizza from Slice on Oak is going to be yours if you wouldn't mind just hanging out for a bit, Miranda. I'll get your info and get that certificate to Slice on Oak in the mail for you, okay?
4: Awesome. Thank you.
0: Yep. Thank you. Hang tight. Music now, Michelle Branch and the New Radicals. Yes, it sounds very familiar. Basically remastered, and the New Radicals came on with it instead of Santana. Here's the Game of Love at JJY.

0: Best variety, 18 minutes in front of 9. It's the morning mess. I'm Eric Grant. Mark those calendars. Another business after hours coming up Tuesday the 8th. This one's at Grandview Lodge in Nisswa, 4:30 to 6. High energy networking, appetizers, beverages. Oh, yeah. The prize drawing. So bring some business cards. Yeah. You can RSVP to the Business After Hours Tuesday at Grandview Lodge at BrainerdLakesChamber.com. 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
0: Your Labor Day weekend weather forecast. Here's JJY meteorologist Stu Mock.
6: Morning fog and clouds, but skies will clear out today. Our high up to about 84 as the winds become northeast at 5. Overnight, some partly cloudy skies develop down to 62. A little fog late, of course, with an east breeze. Morning fog and clouds tomorrow. More sun later, 84 with an east breeze. And some fog and clouds Sunday. A scattered shower, possibly a thunderstorm, more likely through midday. The high at about 80. I'm JJY meteorologist Stu Mock.
0: Thank you, Stu. Right now we've got a mostly cloudy sky, north breeze at 8, temperature is at 67, and Lost Classic this morning, just something as a parent, kind of get this vibe from the kiddos every now and again.

0: me, parents just don't understand.
1: DJ Jazzy Jeff for the Fresh Prince. 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
1: From ABC News. Sherry Preston, with the White House yet to name someone to replace Press Secretary Caroline Leavitt, the vice president appeared before reporters on Thursday, telling him the war is not a war.
2: More than 6 months into what the president said would be a 4 to 6 week conflict, and with attacks escalating, Vice President J.D. Vance took to the podium at the White House and said,
3: I wouldn't call it a war. Right now, there is no active shooting. I recognize there have been places where this has flared up.
2: Pressed on when this will end and whether it will be over by the midterms, the vice president said it's up to Iran.
1: ABC's Mary Bruce. Reaction from Virginia Democratic Congressman James Walkinshaw.
4: Well, I'd like to hear him say that to the families of the 800 service members who have been killed and wounded. It's a war and it's a quagmire. We are absolutely stuck. We are stuck because there is no clear strategy from the beginning.
1: The price of diesel hitting a new record high and the price of gasoline $1 a gallon more than last Labor Day. 9 days after devastating flooding, two people have been pulled alive, and they say there are more people down there in hydropower tunnels. 1,200 people were killed in the flooding, thousands still missing. At the Lindsey Clancy murder trial in Massachusetts, defense lawyer Kevin Reddington says there appears to be one juror who refuses to follow the court's instructions on reasonable doubt. ABC's Aaron Katursky at the courthouse.
5: The defense wanted this one juror dismissed from the panel, and the judge said he wouldn't do it. He said he didn't want to take a side between the 11 who may be voting one way and the one voting another. The judge did not want to put his thumb on the scale.
1: Work to begin in the next 2 weeks on President Trump's big triumphal arch in Washington. Critics say it blocks the sight lines between the Lincoln Memorial and the Arlington National Cemetery, and they are fighting it in court. You're listening to ABC News.
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8: From the Brainerd Now Newsroom, I'm Zach Mahoney. One of the largest banks in Minnesota is accused of not detecting more than $1 million in fraudulent charges on one business account despite several red flags. Marshall Screw Product is suing Old National Bank. The plaintiff claims the bank failed to live up to its vow to protect its account from fraud. The suit says the Minneapolis company could not prevent scammers despite buying an enhanced monitoring service called Positive Pay. The fraudulent transactions resulted in an overdraft of $700,000 to Marshall Screw's business account. It's the end of an era for Quick Trip's Roller Grill. The convenience store chain says it will remove roller grills from all of its locations beginning September 21st. That doesn't mean the hot dogs, brats, cheddarwurst, and popular tornadoes are disappearing, though. They'll instead be individually wrapped or packaged and sold in the hot spot as grab-and-go items. Quick Trip says testing at several stores showed the products actually sold better from the hot spot than on the roller grill. The company will reallocate the space currently occupied by the grills. Quick Trip has more than 900 locations across seven Midwest states, including Minnesota and Wisconsin. And MnDOT making changes to pedestrian crossings near two temporary roundabouts on Oak Street and Brainerd. The roundabouts at 8th and 13th Streets were installed to handle detoured Highway 210 traffic during construction. The south and west crosswalks remain open, while the north and east crossings are closed until the detour is lifted this fall. MnDOT says pedestrians should cross only at marked crosswalks and never diagonally through the roundabouts. Drivers are are also reminded to slow down, yield to pedestrians, and never stop inside a roundabout to let someone cross. Highway 210 remains one lane in each direction between Pine Shores Road and South 6th Street, with the stretch between Highway 25 and North 10th Street currently closed. I'm Zach Mahoney from the Brainerd Now Newsroom.
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13: Morning fog and clouds, but skies will clear out today. Our high up to about 84 as the winds become northeast at 5. Overnight, some partly cloudy skies develop down to 62. A little fog late, of course, with an east breeze. Morning fog and clouds tomorrow. More sun later, 84 with an east breeze. And some fog and clouds Sunday, a scattered shower, possibly a thunderstorm, more likely through midday, the high at about 80. I'm JJY meteorologist Stu Mock.
9: Cloudy skies, north breeze, and 67 now with music from Olivia Rodrigo on 106.7 WJJY.

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0: Mostly cloudy morning, maybe some afternoon sunshine. We'll clear and have a high of around 84 today. Winds out of the northeast around 5 to 10. Cloudy skies overnight, some patchy fog moving back in, kind of like last night into tonight. 62 the overnight low this evening. Mostly cloudy skies tomorrow throughout the morning, early afternoon. It should start to clear off a little bit. 84 for the high. Chance of showers, maybe a thunderstorm on Sunday throughout the day. High of about 80. Showers likely Labor Day Monday. Maybe a thunderstorm as well. And a high at 77. Blanket of clouds and 68 now with Alex Warren on WJJY.

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Today's best variety cash call total for Zeke after 10 o'clock this morning. $681.16 is your cash call total. Zeke will try to give that away, hopefully to you. Write it down, make a note on your phone, however you need to do it. 681.16 is your cash call total. Friday cash call updates thanks to Homestead in

0: 106.7 WJJY, today's best variety. So next Thursday night, 4 until 7, find some time, carve it out, head up to the Pickle Factory in Nisswa. 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And it's going to be a whole lot of fun. Again, you're also supporting the Nisswa Fire Department. That's Thursday the 10th, 4 until 7 at the Pickle in Nisswa. Find out more details on what's going on in our wonderful communities over at 1067wjjy.com and click on Community.
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7: Morning fog and clouds, but skies will clear out today. Our high up to about 84 as the winds become northeast at 5. Overnight, some partly cloudy skies develop down to 62. A little fog late, of course, with an east breeze. Morning fog and clouds tomorrow. More sun later, 84 with an east breeze. And some fog and clouds Sunday. A scattered shower, possibly a thunderstorm, more likely through midday. The high at about 80. I'm JJY meteorologist Stu Ma.
0: Thanks, Stu. Plenty of clouds hanging out. We've got a light north breeze and 68 with Lady Gaga on WJJY.

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0: Shaboozy 106.7 WJJY. Today's best variety. I'm Eric Grant, bidding you farewell. I'm out of here. Zeke in next. He's got that cash call. 681-16, 681.16 is your cash call total. Thanks to Homestead and Baxter. I'll chat with you bright and early tomorrow morning again at 6. Have a great day. Safe Labor Day weekend. All the things. We'll talk soon. It's 106.7 WJJY.
1: Church of Cash takes the stage at 7 this Saturday at the Pickled Loon Saloon, just north of Emily. 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The band merely keeps his word alive with a youthful spirit that has entertained audiences completely. $20 cover charge, the Pickled Loon Saloon, just north of Emily on Highway 6.
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17: Mostly cloudy for a little while this morning, becoming sunny by later this afternoon. It's going to be warm and humid today with a high of 82. Tonight, partly cloudy, becoming foggy after midnight, low of 59. Tomorrow, partly cloudy, warm, humid, 84 with scattered thunderstorms possible tomorrow night into Sunday morning. 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I'm meteorologist Sean Cable. 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

0: 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Here's the number you need to know for the upcoming cash call in the noon hour here on JJY. 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
5: Church of Cash takes the stage at 7 this Saturday at the Pickled Loon Saloon, just north of Emily. 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The band merely keeps his word alive with a youthful spirit that has entertained audiences completely. $20 cover charge. The Pickled Loon Saloon, just north of Emily on Highway 6.
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10: Mostly cloudy for a little while this morning, becoming sunny by later this afternoon. It's going to be warm and humid today with a high of 82. Tonight, partly cloudy, becoming foggy after midnight, low of 59. Tomorrow, partly cloudy, warm, humid, 84 with scattered thunderstorms possible tomorrow night into Sunday morning. 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I'm meteorologist Sean Cable. 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

0: It's 106.7 WJJY, today's best variety. 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

Justin Bieber, 106.7 WJJY, today's best variety. Couple hours left into the weekend and great tunes to get us there with Dua Lipa, Pink, Noah Kahan. Here's Dominic Fike, 106.7 WJJY. I can't.

0: Noah Kahn, 106.7 WJJY. Today's Best Variety. 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
1: Jan from Brainerd Floral on the line with us this morning. Good morning, Jan.
2: Hey, good morning, Eric. How are you?
1: Doing well. So there are a lot of things coming up, new routines for a lot of people here in the next week or so, maybe starting next Tuesday. And it got me to thinking there's probably a substantial number of parents, mainly moms, I guess, out there that it might be a tough one on Tuesday, sending the kids back to school. Maybe they've got a first-time student that they're bringing to the bus or dropping off, so might be a good opportunity to perk them up with some flowers.
2: And flowers are just the perfect answer for all of that. Mm-hmm. 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
2: It's $6 Friday here at Brainerd Floral.
1: It is.
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1: ooh,
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1: Tell us.
2: Oh, it is just amazing out there. There are lilies. 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
1: 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Enjoy the weekend, and we will talk soon, okay?
2: 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Right. 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
13: I'm meteorologist Rodney Price. Sunshine returning this afternoon with mid-80s light east winds. More clouds, some dense fog tonight, lower 60s. The fog burns off Saturday, then sunshine, highs in the mid-80s. Some shower and storm chances, though, arriving Saturday night. We'll have more chances for Sunday and Labor Day. 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
1: It's 106.7 WJJY, today's best variety. There's been so much heartbreaking news out of Nepal after the devastating flash floods last week. But in the middle of all that darkness, there's one story of quick thinking that literally saved hundreds of lives. A teacher named Rajendra Dawadi was at school in Nepal, and he started getting warnings from people upstream that a dangerous wall of flood water was coming. And he had a decision to make. He could wait and see what happened, or he could move immediately. And Rajendra chose to move. He stopped classes and ordered about 900 students to higher ground. Just get the kids out. And thank God that he did, because moments later, the flood water hit. A hostel building near the river was swallowed by the rushing waters, and parts of the town were literally swept away. One student said they survived by just seconds. Seconds. That's hard to process. Rajendra later said that even if the flood had never come, losing one day of class would have been worth it. Had they waited 10 more minutes, he believes that none of them would be here to talk about it. And this decision is incredible, because in a crisis, you don't have a long time to weigh your options. Sometimes you get a warning or a gut feeling and a few minutes to act. And because he acted, 900 children made it to safety in the middle of an awful disaster. That's a powerful reminder of what courage can look like. And because of that, hundreds of families still have their children.

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13: I'm meteorologist Rodney Price. Sunshine returning this afternoon with mid-80s light east winds. More clouds, some dense fog tonight, lower 60s. The fog burns off Saturday, then sunshine, highs in the mid-80s. Some shower and storm chances, though, arriving Saturday night. We'll have more chances for Sunday and Labor Day. 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
1: From ABC News, I'm Mike Dubusky. Today in the Lindsey Clancy trial.
2: I'm going to declare a mistrial at this point.
1: Judge William Sullivan announcing his intent to declare a mistrial. However, that hasn't been made official yet, with Clancy's defense attorney asking for 1 hour to ask the state's highest court for an emergency stay. In the meantime,
3: these 12 jurors are left in a limbo. Not just the 12 jurors, but the alternate jurors as well. So a mistrial has not been officially declared. This jury is still at a standstill. I wonder whether the judge is going to tell them to still continue deliberating. I highly doubt it, but probably just tell them that they have to stick around for a while to see exactly what the next steps are going to be.
1: ABC News legal contributor Bernarda Villalona. As the court nears a mistrial, Clancy was seen putting her head on the table in front of her. Several of her supporters were seen crying. The case has attracted national attention and sparked a national debate over issues of mental health. A better-than-expected jobs report released this morning shows the country added 162,000 jobs over the last month, with some key industries seeing a much-needed boost in numbers. ABC's Elizabeth Schulze has more.
4: When you look at where the hiring was happening the most, restaurants, 59,000 jobs added in 1 month. Local government education, that could be a school's story. You know, teachers, they're coming back to school, 42,000 jobs. We also saw a boost in manufacturing jobs. There had been a big decline in manufacturing. That has been coming back in recent months. Healthcare, another sector where that has been driving job growth for years now, 13,000 jobs added there.
1: Oil prices pushed higher by the war in Iran are meaning higher prices at the pump ahead of this Labor Day weekend. According to Gas Buddy, a gallon of regular now sits at $4.14 a gallon. Diesel prices, meanwhile, are more than a dollar higher than that. And a miracle in the mud in Nepal this morning after two men were recovered inside alive in a tunnel 9 days after deadly floods swept through the area. You're listening to ABC News.
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9: From the Brainerd Now newsroom, I'm Zach Mahoney. Court records show the suspected Minneapolis mass shooter was fighting eviction over allegations of violence and threats, but was not prohibited from owning firearms. Shoreline Plaza accused Carlton Johnson of 6 lease violations, including assaulting a resident and threatening someone with a gun. Johnson denied the allegations and cited Minnesota law protecting a tenant's lawful possession of firearms. Hennepin County Attorney Mary Moriarty says an earlier child protection case, harassment order, and eviction allegations did not result in Johnson losing his gun rights. Prosecutors also lacked enough evidence following an earlier alleged threat to charge Johnson or seek an extreme risk protection order. Johnson received a new permit to carry April 9th. His eviction trial was scheduled for September 11th. Authorities say Johnson killed 2 people and wounded 6 others Wednesday before dying during an exchange of gunfire with police. An ICE agent facing federal charges connected to a shooting during Operation Metro Surge is now in custody. Authorities arrested Christian Castro in Texas Thursday after a federal grand jury indicted him. Sources say the federal charges involve alleged false statements about the January 14th shooting of Cesar Sosa Silas. Minnesota prosecutors separately accused Castro of firing into a home and shooting Sosa Silas in the leg. Castro's arrest comes a week after Texas released him when Governor Greg Abbott did not approve Minnesota's extradition request. And MnDOT is making changes to pedestrian crossings near two temporary roundabouts on Oak Street and Brainerd. The roundabouts at 8th and 13th Streets were installed to handle detoured Highway 210 traffic during construction. The south and west crosswalks remain open, while the north and east crossings are closed until the detour is lifted this fall. MnDOT says pedestrians should cross only at marked crosswalks and never diagonally through the roundabouts. Drivers are also reminded to slow down, yield to pedestrians, and never stop inside a roundabout to let someone cross. Highway 210 remains one lane in each direction between Pine Shores Road and South 6th Street, with the stretch between Highway 25 and North 10th Street currently closed. I'm Zach Mahoney from the Brainerd Now Newsroom.
7: Good afternoon. Welcome to Community Focus. I'm Eric Grant. My guest today from the Wild and Free Wildlife Program, we've got their coordinator, Katie Waugh, with us today. Hello, Katie.
10: Hi. Thanks so much for having me back. I'm happy to be here.
7: Absolutely. Glad you are here. It's always fun hearing about Wild and Free, what you guys are doing at your rehab center in Garrison, and things slowing down just a little bit after a busy summer?
10: Just a little bit, yeah. So, like you said, very busy summer. I think at our peak, we had almost 170 patients at
7: wow.
10: the center. So,
7: okay.
10: Very busy, very chaotic, but our interns and our volunteers handled it like champs. You know,
7: nice.
10: They are always fantastic. And we did have a pretty cool variety of patients this summer, as
7: okay.
10: crazy as it was. I think it was very fun, too. We had a young green heron, which was one of my favorites.
7: Mm-hmm.
10: We have a little bobcat kitten right now. We just released a cormorant. And we actually also have a cinnamon bear, which is the same as a black bear, but it's
7: okay.
10: just a fun color.
7: So a cormorant, fill me in.
10: Cormorant, yeah. So they're kind of funky water birds.
7: Okay.
10: They eat only fish, so it was kind of a fish-only diet when it was at the center. They're very vocal, and they're very feisty, but they're super cool birds. And this one was a juvenile that had unfortunately gotten separated from the nest. And so we were actually able to partner with some people to get it back to the same island that it came from.
7: Okay, wow, that's great.
10: Yeah.
7: And was it just me, or did this year seem like it was a massive year for deer, specifically
10: yes.
7: fawns?
10: Yes, like, oh my goodness.
7: All over the place.
10: Yep, and we were one of the only centers in the state that was like consistently taking in fawns. So we had a lot. I think we had up to about 30 at one point.
7: Oh my.
10: Yeah. But I will say, we just released our last batch yesterday. We do a soft release for them. So they're out in the wild now, but they have food and shelter that they can come back to if they need to.
7: Okay. So, and you said almost 170 patients at your peak this summer.
10: Yeah.
7: What are you guys looking at right now?
10: Right now, it's a lot slower. We're at about 40 animals.
7: Okay. All right. But you guys have a lot of activities still going on at the rehab center. You've got some outdoor enclosures that you're just kind
10: yes.
7: of putting the finishing touches on.
10: Yeah, we're super excited about the growth that's been happening at the center this year. So like you mentioned, we've got those two new outdoor enclosures, and we're really close to having them finished. We're actually just putting the finishing touches on them right now. That's super exciting for us and for the community, because that additional space means that we can accommodate more patients when we
7: okay.
10: do get busy. And every summer it gets busier and busier. So
7: yeah.
10: we want to grow with that. And that's what we're doing. And we're super proud of that.
7: Okay. The outdoor enclosures, are they going to be year-round enclosures?
10: They
7: then?
10: Are.
7: Okay.
10: Yep. Yep. They'll be available for all different sorts of animals, which is really nice too.
7: Okay. And you had mentioned a little bit beforehand your volunteers and the interns, all the hours that they have put in this past summer with you guys. What did you end up ever totaling up, like how
10: yeah.
7: how many different hours they've dedicated
10: it
7: to
10: was,
7: Wild and Free?
10: It was a lot. So just volunteers, not even including the interns, from May to August, they contributed more than 2,200 hours
7: wow.
10: to the center, which is, I could not be more grateful for that, you know. It's a huge amount of time. It represents just how much hands-on work goes on behind the scenes.
7: Mm-hmm.
10: And, you know, we would not be able to run without our volunteers and our interns. So,
7: okay. And if people are just kind of hearing this and it piques their interest, maybe they're set to retire, or they feel
10: yeah.
7: like next year I might have a little bit more time. Is it is it an option to reach out now and ask about volunteering in the future?
10: Absolutely. So we hold volunteer orientations every other month.
7: Okay.
10: You can reach out to us either through our website or through our email. There's a lot of different ways to volunteer at the center. It's not just animal care.
7: Mm-hmm.
10: There's building maintenance, there's fundraising, there's events, there's all different sorts of things people could help with. And we are always looking for more volunteers year round.
7: Excellent. And you guys have a few events maybe that you could use some of those volunteers
10: yes.
7: at coming up here in the fairly near future in the next month and a half?
10: Absolutely. So our next big event is actually coming up here in a couple weeks on September 19th. It's the Ripple River Gallery Open House and Wild and Free Benefit, which is a bit of a mouthful. I like to call it the Ripple River event.
7: Okay.
10: So this one, like I said, it's September 19th. It's at the Ripple River Gallery, and we have a booth there. People can stop by, say hello, just kind of learn more about what we do. And at this event, we're also hoping to have some bird releases as well, depending on which patients are ready to go.
7: Sure.
10: So that's always a super fun way for people to kind of see a part of our work and see something sort of special.
7: And that's in Aiken, right?
10: That's in Aiken,
7: okay.
10: Yep.
7: Is there, do you happen to offhand know a time frame for that?
10: Yeah, I believe it's 10 a.m. to 5 p.m.
7: Okay.
10: Yeah.
7: Excellent. And then an event that a lot of people in the Brainerd Lakes area look forward to next month, Oktoberfest at Rutgers, the Bay Lake
10: yes.
7: Resort. It's a Saturday-Sunday deal, and you guys are going to be out there having a good time.
10: We are, yep. We'll have the same thing, like Ripple River. We'll have our booth. We have volunteers there. People can stop by, check out some of our merchandise. And I've actually never been to Oktoberfest,
7: okay.
10: but I've heard from so many people that it's a really, really fun fall tradition. You know, food, music, activities, and just plenty going on for the whole family.
7: Wonderful.
10: So, yeah, if you're planning to head there, please stop by at Wild and Free's booth and check us out.
7: I stand corrected. It's Friday and Saturday, the 16th and 17th. They might have a few things going on the 18th as well. But, so the booth is there. You can learn so much about Wild and Free. And you guys have a couple of different ways that the general public can still help out, whether it's monetarily, whether it's offering their services and volunteering. What kind of things can the community help with?
10: Absolutely. This time of season is still a very important time where we do need a lot of support from the community.
7: Mm-hmm.
10: Right now, especially, we need help with our bears. So the bears
7: right now, they're a little
10: hungry. They're prepping for hibernation.
7: Yeah.
10: You know, it makes sense. They're bulking up, getting ready, but they need lots of food. So right now we're looking specifically for donations of ripe red apples, acorns, and dry dog food for the
7: okay.
10: bears. Those are three things that are really going to help them prepare for the winter, and we could really use the community support with that.
7: Okay, not to put you on the spot, and I know bears, obviously, different sizes, but like, how much would an average bear, when they're bulking up for hibernation, go through in a day?
10: In a day. So right now, we've got 12 bears, and we're going through about 50 pounds of dry dog food a day.
7: Oh.
10: And a few 5-gallon buckets of apples and several garbage bags of acorns all
7: okay.
10: in one day.
7: Wow.
10: So it's a lot.
7: Okay. Other donations that you're looking for as well?
10: Yes, absolutely. There's
7: not necessarily for the bears.
10: Right, right. There's other ways to help as well and to donate. We have our Amazon wish list. That's on our website, constantly updated with things that we could use. Other ways to help, things like trapping mice. You know, I know a lot of people in the area have mice in their house and
7: mm-hmm.
10: they trap them. As long as they're not trapped with poison,
7: yeah.
10: we will take them. We can use those for our patients. We also will take leftover fish from fishing trips if you happen to have any.
7: Great.
10: And then, of course, like I said, website, Amazon wish list, our Facebook as well is a great way to stay updated with what we need.
7: Okay, Katie, how can they reach out? Maybe they have some donations, drop them off. Do you guys pick them up?
10: Yeah, so if people drop them off to us, that tends to be the best way. We don't always have the resources to go out and get
7: sure.
10: those donations, but they can be dropped off at our intake center any time of day, or you can reach out to us, give us a call or an email, and we can work something out with you.
7: All right, sounds great. And to reach out and contact, website, phone number,
10: website,
7: all those options?
10: Yeah, website is wildandfree.org, all spelled out.
7: Mm-hmm.
10: Email is a bit of a mouthful. It's wildandfreewildlifeprogram@gmail.com. Again, that's all spelled out. And then phone is 320-692-5417.
7: All right. Well, hopefully you get to just slow down a little bit, pace
10: yes.
7: yourself for for fall and an impending winter. Is winter fairly busy for you guys, or is it a little bit more slow?
10: It's a lot slower. It's okay. a lot more relaxed. That's more time where we're kind of preparing for the next season and figuring out how we can okay. grow as a center.
7: You're not hibernating. You're just kind of preparing for the next
10: not
7: season.
10: Quite.
7: Okay. All right. Anything else you want to add, Katie, while we have a little time?
10: You know, I just really appreciate being up here and getting to tell people about all the animals. And hopefully we will see some of you listeners at Ripple River or Oktoberfest.
7: Excellent. Fantastic. Thank you so much, Katie. Thanks for coming in. We love hearing about Wild and Free. 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
11: I'm meteorologist Rodney Price. Sunshine returning this afternoon with mid-80s light east winds. More clouds, some dense fog tonight, lower 60s. The fog burns off Saturday, then sunshine, highs in the mid-80s. Some shower and storm chances, though, arriving Saturday night. We'll have more chances for Sunday and Labor Day. 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

0: Camila Cabello, 106.7 WJJY, today's best variety. 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
13: I'm meteorologist Rodney Price. Sunshine returning this afternoon with mid-80s light east winds. More clouds, some dense fog tonight, lower 60s. The fog burns off Saturday, then sunshine, highs in the mid-80s. Some shower and storm chances, though, arriving Saturday night. We'll have more chances for Sunday and Labor Day. 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

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Today's Best Variety. Gavin DeGraw coming up here. Justin Bieber, Kelly Clarkson. Here's for King and Country, 106.7 WJJY. And Mom.

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10: 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The last day for lunch will be Saturday, September 12th. Get here today for lunch. Murray's Markets, Highway 371 Baxter and Highway 10 to Motley. And remember,
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14: I'm meteorologist Rodney Price. Sunshine returning this afternoon with mid-80s light east winds. More clouds, some dense fog tonight, lower 60s. The fog burns off Saturday, then sunshine, highs in the mid-80s. Some shower and storm chances, though, arriving Saturday night. We'll have more chances for Sunday and Labor Day. 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Currently 71 degrees.

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5: Church of Cash takes the stage at 7 this Saturday at the Pickled Loon Saloon, just north of Emily. 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The band merely keeps his word alive with a youthful spirit that has entertained audiences completely. $20 cover charge, the Pickled Loon Saloon, just north of Emily on Highway 6.
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10: I'm meteorologist Rodney Price. Sunshine returning this afternoon with mid-80s light east winds. More clouds, some dense fog tonight, lower 60s. The fog burns off Saturday, then sunshine, highs in the mid-80s. Some shower and storm chances, though, arriving Saturday night. We'll have more chances for Sunday and Labor Day. 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Currently 71 degrees.
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18: I'm meteorologist Rodney Price. Sunshine returning this afternoon with mid-80s light east winds. More clouds, some dense fog tonight, lower 60s. The fog burns off Saturday, then sunshine, highs in the mid-80s. Some shower and storm chances, though, arriving Saturday night. We'll have more chances for Sunday and Labor Day. 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
8: I'm meteorologist Rodney Price. Sunshine returning this afternoon with mid-80s light east winds. More clouds, some dense fog tonight, lower 60s. The fog burns off Saturday, then sunshine, highs in the mid-80s. Some shower and storm chances, though, arriving Saturday night. We'll have more chances for Sunday and Labor Day. 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

Olivia Dean, 106.7 WJJY. Today's best variety. That does it for me, Zeke. Same time, same place, Monday, 10 to 3, right here on 106.7 WJJY. Ended my shift today with a half hour commercial free here on JJY. Dave D is next. Stick around. Have a great long Labor Day weekend, everybody. 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

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One, two.

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1: Hey, what's happening, everybody? It is Dave D for the 106.7 WJJY Afternoon Drive, and are you ready for the weekend? Well, I'm going to help you get there. There's no better way to kick it off than right here with the best station in the BLA. I love getting to say that. And if you don't know, we'll talk more about that later. But we got to get you to the real reason why you're here. It's all the music kicking off at the weekend.

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0: The internet is ablaze today, and I'm not happy with that. 1067 WJJY. Apparently, Minnesota, they played a game the other day, and they've started doing the row, like the Norwegian row that was big, popular during the World Cup. And they're talking about having it done at the Vikings as well, and everybody's getting mad because they're doing it. It's like, why would you guys copy Norwegian culture? I don't know. It's just kind of like Minnesota's kind of got this tie to Norwegian history. Why would we want to do that? It's just aggravating me, man. I think it's really cool. The Norwegians came over here. They showed us something really fun to do. And we're like, we're going to do the same thing. And I can like that. And all these people are mad. Why are you taking... Shut up. Just shut up. Sit back. If you're not a fan of our teams, we don't care what you think anyway.
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17: I'm meteorologist Rodney Price. Sunshine returning this afternoon with mid-80s light east winds. More clouds, some dense fog tonight, lower 60s. The fog burns off Saturday, then sunshine, highs in the mid-80s. Some shower and storm chances, though, arriving Saturday night. We'll have more chances for Sunday and Labor Day. 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
2: I'm meteorologist Rodney Price. Sunshine returning this afternoon with mid-80s light east winds. More clouds, some dense fog tonight, lower 60s. The fog burns off Saturday, then sunshine, highs in the mid-80s. Some shower and storm chances, though, arriving Saturday night. We'll have more chances for Sunday and Labor Day. 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Currently 74 degrees.
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0: I really enjoy actors. I enjoy movies, but sometimes I just wish actors would talk less and do more movies. Like Ryan Reynolds. I really enjoy Ryan Reynolds. I think he's funny. I've enjoyed him in just about everything. I think there's like one or two movies that I'm just like, no, let's not do that. Let's just not do that. And recently he came out and he was talking smack about the 80s and how what a terrible time it was. And this, the weird thing was he was kind of referencing talking about the U.S. And I was like, hey, you're Canadian. You weren't even here. And if the 80s were so bad, would we really throw a party for it every Saturday night, 7 to midnight? I mean, it's a question that we all need to ask ourselves. I don't think we would, because that's how cool the 80s were. Hey, look, actors are allowed to have opinions. They can be dumb sometimes, too.
1: Church of Cash takes the stage at 7 this Saturday at the Pickled Loon Saloon, just north of Emily. The Church of Cash will bring Johnny Cash, the man in black, his music with the style and energy, to fans throughout the evening. What the Church of Cash has that no one else can match is their loyalty to the song and the message that Johnny left to us all. The band merely keeps his word alive with a youthful spirit that has entertained audiences completely. $20 cover charge, the Pickled Loon Saloon, just north of Emily on Highway 6.
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1: I made a terrible mistake today. It's a terrible, no good, horrible, probably won't ever do it again. Actually, I probably will do it again. And I will tell you what that mistake is coming up after Zara Larsson on WJJY.

0: Zara Larson here on today's Best Variety, and I made a terrible, terrible decision. I decided to go to Walmart today. I don't know what made me think of this. It is packed to high heaven in there, and you're walking around, and people are trying to avoid bumping into others. There are some people that just don't care, and they, poor lady guy, I watched her get hit twice walking around. All I did, I showed up, I wanted to go get some dog food, and I knew that was a bad idea. The moment I stepped in that store, it is just a madhouse over there. The only problem is I have to go there to get my dog food because I have a husky, and my husky has a sensitive stomach. Yeah. I completely forgot that it was Labor Day weekend, and I couldn't figure out why it was that packed until I got a text in from William on the WJJY text line, 218-828-1067. He goes, "Hey, Dave, just quick note from our family to yours. Have a very safe and joyful Labor Day weekend." And I was like, oh. Yeah, you're an idiot, Dave.
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11: I'm meteorologist Mace Michaels. Mostly cloudy tonight, isolated showers. A low in the upper 50s to 60. For tomorrow, early clouds, then some afternoon sun and pleasant. Highs in the low 80s. For Sunday and Labor Day, partly sunny. A chance for showers and storms. Highs within a few degrees of 80. 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
0: I got a text in from Jamie. She goes, yep, took my 9 and 4-year-old to the store too. Completely forgot. Don't worry, Jamie. It only gets worse from here.

0: 106.7 WJJY. It's Labor Day weekend. I now know that. I've been talking with Darcy. Darcy's like, why don't you just get your groceries delivered to you? Well, I kind of like getting out of my house. There's nothing against delivery. There's nothing wrong with that. But that I use that as the reason to leave my house. Otherwise, I wouldn't. And so I always go to Walmart to pick it up. She goes, oh, well, yeah, but Walmart's got that crazy parking lot. Let me tell you my tricks to the Brainerd Walmart parking lot that might just help you. First off, park in the back. I know it's a long walk. Some people are like, oh, you're losing me there, Dave. Trust me, it's easier to get out. And don't go through the main entrance there with the light, because you'll be there for like 10 minutes waiting for everybody else to figure out what the freak is going on with that freaking entrance. And that's a lot. I always go out on one of the sides, and then I come back around to the light, and I can just straight cross. That's it. That's the best way. That's how I'm dealing with it. I just, like I said, my big thing, big reason I messed up today is I completely forgot it was Labor Day weekend. I don't know how, because I've been talking about it all week, but yeah, I forgot it was Labor Day weekend and went shopping on Labor Day weekend day.
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5: I'm meteorologist Mace Michaels. Mostly cloudy tonight, isolated showers. A low in the upper 50s to 60. For tomorrow, early clouds, then some afternoon sun and pleasant. Highs in the low 80s. For Sunday and Labor Day, partly sunny. A chance for showers and storms. Highs within a few degrees of 80. 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

Your cash call coming up here shortly is $683.73. 683-73. And if we don't get it today, you don't get another chance till Tuesday. But you know what you do get? Coming up after Dave Matthews Band, why, it's the Dirtbag of the Day here on 106.7 WJJY.

Today's Best Variety, 106.7 WJJY. I get your taste of the 80s, where we are guaranteed an 80s hit at the end of the hour. That is coming up after your dirtbag of the day. We're heading on down to Tennessee, where a cheerleader, she's going to one of the colleges down there. She's having herself a grand old time out there, getting her cheer on. I don't know how cheerleaders do. But apparently, she's got some hands for fighting, too. She got arrested for domestic assault. Now, if it was a normal person, that would be the end of the story. But because it's the dirtbag of the day, there's more to it. Oh, do tell, Dave. I will. She ended up getting a restraining order against this person. And then about a week later, she was driving around and they pulled her over for one reason or another. And they looked inside her car and guess who was riding with her? The person that she had a restraining order against. So they had to arrest her twice. Now, the person has come out and said, hey, look, this second time kind of was an accident. I didn't know about the restraining order. It's like, how do you not know you have a restraining order against them? You know, okay, cool. Do we got to take you to a room, you know, blink twice. Did she tell you to say that? Cheerleaders, man. They're a different breed. She's our dirtbag of the day here on 106.7 WJJY. Let's get you ready for an 80s hit, one of my all-time favorite bands. It is the Steve Miller Band with what they believe to be his joke song. I don't think that is true at all.

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1: From ABC News, I'm Mike Dubusky. Today in a Plymouth, Massachusetts courtroom, a judge declaring a mistrial in the case against Lindsay Clancy. ABC's Aaron Katursky.
2: They worked over 7 days, about 40 hours, to reach a unanimous verdict and couldn't, it appears, because of a lone holdout juror who was determined to see Lindsay Clancy convicted of what we're not sure. First degree, second degree murder, manslaughter. The judge did not say, and neither did the note from the foreperson indicating the juror was a holdout. Kevin Reddington is going to be filing a motion to reconsider.
1: Reddington earlier today filed a last-minute effort to stay that mistrial declaration, though that effort was ultimately shot down. Judge Sullivan scheduled a new date, September 29th, to discuss next steps. 162,000 jobs were added to the U.S. economy last month, according to the latest numbers out of the Labor Department today. That's about three times what economists had been expecting. Kevin Hassett, the director of the National Economic Council.
3: If you go down into the details, you can see why. It's people, because of the tariffs, are onshoring production. We have almost 90,000 people building factories right now, which is an unheard of number.
1: President Trump has used the report to advocate for the Federal Reserve to not raise interest rates. Their next meeting is in just a few weeks. And a rare bit of good news out of Nepal after last month's deadly flash flooding.
4: Two men have been found alive 9 days after that catastrophic landslide devastated Nepal and Tibet. Video shows about a dozen rescuers pulling the men from a narrow hole in the ground. They're hydropower workers stuck in the tunnels filled with the mud and debris from that massive wall of water that swept through these valleys. Both men are reportedly in a stable condition, but with injuries to their arms and legs, they were airlifted to the hospital in Kathmandu.
1: ABC's James Longman, you're listening to ABC News.
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9: From the Brainerd Now Newsroom, I'm Zach Mahoney. One of the largest banks in Minnesota is accused of not detecting more than $1 million in fraudulent charges on one business account despite several red flags. Marshall Screw Product is suing Old National Bank. The plaintiff claims the bank failed to live up to its vow to protect its account from fraud. The suit says the Minneapolis company could not prevent scammers despite buying an enhanced monitoring service called Positive Pay. The fraudulent transactions resulted in an overdraft of $700,000 to Marshall Screw's business account. It's the end of an era for Quick Trip's Roller Grill. The convenience store chain says it will remove roller grills from all of its locations beginning September 21st. That doesn't mean the hot dogs, brats, cheddarwurst, and popular tornadoes are disappearing, though. They'll instead be individually wrapped or packaged and sold in the hot spot as grab-and-go items. Quick Trip says testing at several stores showed the products actually sold better from the hot spot than on the roller grill. The company will reallocate the space currently occupied by the grills. Quick Trip has more than 900 locations across seven Midwest states, including Minnesota and Wisconsin. And MnDOT making changes to pedestrian crossings near two temporary roundabouts on Oak Street and Brainerd. The roundabouts at 8th and 13th Streets were installed to handle detoured Highway 210 traffic during construction. The south and west crosswalks remain open, while the north and east crossings are closed until the detour is lifted this fall. MnDOT says pedestrians should cross only at marked crosswalks and never diagonally through the roundabouts. Drivers are also reminded to slow down, yield to pedestrians, and never stop inside a roundabout to let someone cross. Highway 210 remains one lane in each direction between Pine Shores Road and South 6th Street, with the stretch between Highway 25 and North 10th Street currently closed. I'm Zach Mahoney. from the Brainerd Now Newsroom.
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10: I'm meteorologist Mace Michaels. Mostly cloudy tonight, isolated showers. A low in the upper 50s to 60. For tomorrow, early clouds, then some afternoon sun and pleasant. Highs in the low 80s. For Sunday and Labor Day, partly sunny. A chance for showers and storms. Highs within a few degrees of 80. 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It's 74 right now.

right, let's see if we can't give that cash call away before this Labor Day weekend. $683.73 at 683.73. If you don't get it today, you're not getting it till Tuesday. Stay.

0: I tried calling. In fact, Bobby, if you get home and you see that there's two calls from ICE, just know I tried twice. 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She is going to be in on Tuesday, but you won't have her Monday for the cash call. 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
12: I'm meteorologist Mace Michaels. Mostly cloudy tonight, isolated showers. A low in the upper 50s to 60. For tomorrow, early clouds, then some afternoon sun and pleasant. Highs in the low 80s. For Sunday and Labor Day, partly sunny. A chance for showers and storms. Highs within a few degrees of 80. Everything you need for a great barbecue. 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Currently at 75 degrees.
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I got a text in saying that the kids were screaming they need the new cash call. I got that for you. $685.19 at 685-19. 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

0: It's here. Well, I mean, it's almost here. Tuesday is back to school day here in the BLA, and I'm excited for it. I'm ready for school to kind of start. All the kids running around the neighborhood, screaming around, and they're having a good summer. They're not purposely antagonizing me, but my little dog, she does not handle other people well when she sees them. She wants to go play with them. She doesn't want to bite or hurt anybody, but she'll start barking at them. So when I'm trying to do show prep or I'm working around the house, I have to go see what she's barking at. So I'm ready for school to be back. I think most people are, though. I've talked to a few friends. Actually, I have one friend. She works nearby, and she's like, you know what? I just want the summer to last a little bit longer. She wishes she got more time with the kids, but she has been busting her rump where she's at. And she does a phenomenal job, by the way. And I know she's probably listening to this. They do have JJY on there at that building. I want you to know, I know you're struggling. I know you're not ready for summer to end. But there's next summer, and I think you have a better plan going into it next year. You've got this, girl. I am super proud of you.
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There's a video going viral on the interwebs about a barber going the extra mile. What is he doing? I'll tell you next after Benson Boone on 106.7 WJJY. You feel

Today's Best Variety, 106.7 WJJY. It's Dave D, and a video is going viral, as I said, coming into this, that a barber is not only kind of like washing your hair before a haircut, he's kind of also washing your hands as well. People are like, what? Kind of like, some people are saying it's a little too close and personal. I'm going to tell you, one of the best haircuts I ever got was overseas when I was in Afghanistan, because the barbers there, they would kind of go like the extra mile. They were working for the tips, and they would do this like neck pop thing that I do even to this day now. This guy taught me how to do it. And they would also do this like back rub. Oh, that was like the best. You get done with it, they rub your shoulders, kind of like take out all the creases. It was like getting a massage and a haircut at the same time. And so everybody who's

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You almost thought you weren't going to get one more taste of the 80s. Whew. Well, you could say you've been Rickrolled. Your last hit of the 80s for today. 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Rick Astley for you.

Not sure what you're doing this weekend, but you definitely want to go check out the movies. It's going to be a lot of fun. Me and my girl are going to go see a movie as well. And I think we're going to go see the Coyote versus Acme movie. But I want to talk about the Buddy movie that is out. That is a movie that is not for kids. And I have to say this because it's getting more and more traction because people are showing up and they're looking at the cute dinosaur on there. It is a horror film. It is rated R.

0: at the movie theaters because you didn't listen to Dave B from 106.7 WJJY. But he was out there. It's a nice little PSA. It's supposed to be a good movie for adults. It's rated R, so make sure you know that before you go in.
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13: I'm meteorologist Mace Michaels. Mostly cloudy tonight, isolated showers. A low in the upper 50s to 60. For tomorrow, early clouds, then some afternoon sun and pleasant. Highs in the low 80s. For Sunday and Labor Day, partly sunny. A chance for showers and storms. Highs within a few degrees of 80. Everything you need for a great barbecue. Sauce, spices, and dry rubs. 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Currently at 75 degrees.

Maybe you don't want to go to the movies this weekend. Maybe you want to do some fun things with the family. Well, if you go to 1067wjjy.com, there are plenty of great fun activities for you to do.

0: 1067 WJJY. While I am a space enthusiast, I enjoy most sciences. I think there's some fun to be with any kind of science, like medical science, really cool stuff. Like, I saw this story. A genetically modified pig kidney kept a man alive for 9 months until he actually got a human kidney, and it's the first known case of its kind. I was like, man, that's awesome, because you know a lot of people, they're on the kidney transplant list, but it's like, if we don't get it now, we're probably gonna die. It's like, no, that's not, hopefully we don't have to worry about that. And I think that's going to be the case now that we have more tests like these probably incoming, man. Medical science, man, is really cool what people can do. Space science, really cool what people can do. Earth science, well, it's the Earth. There's nothing crazy about it, but I do like volcanoes.
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9: I'm meteorologist Mace Michaels. Mostly cloudy tonight, isolated showers. A low in the upper 50s to 60. For tomorrow, early clouds, then some afternoon sun and pleasant. Highs in the low 80s. For Sunday and Labor Day, partly sunny. A chance for showers and storms. Highs within a few degrees of 80. Everything you need for a great barbecue. 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

0: right, that's it for me, Dave D, here on 106.7 WJJY. I will catch you tomorrow, and we will rock back into your weekend. That's right, 12 to 7, you can catch me here. I am out, and I will see you then.
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